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0: Power 92 Jam, the People Station, the Big Dog, CTC talking to you. Dead is Zeddy Will, YK Neese, right here on the People Station, man. More jams continuing to roll throughout the night. I don't want you to go anywhere, man. I like that ride good right there, man. Right in the background, man. Shout out Pat Producer, Mr. Music, Rod Jackson. In the M-I-X. Listen here, speaking of riding good, if you ain't riding so good, right? Maybe a car wreck, truck accident, whatever kind of serious injury, that's not your fault, man. You're going to need somebody in your corner that truly cares and is really going to fight like it matters, right? 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Attorney Jeremy Bland is the kind of lawyer that you're going to want in your corner, right? 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Jeremy, oh, no, he ain't playing that. 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It's the voice, CTC talking to you, and that's stamped and approved, man. More music up next, right here on Arkansas's number one night show. 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

0: Power 92 Jams, the People Station, the Big Dog, CJC talking to you. Brent Fias, Butterflies, right here on the People Station, man. More music rolling throughout the night. Don't you go nowhere, man. Of course, you know, we are here, man. It's about 9 o'clock, man. I might be a little late. Drake said he was dropping some at 9:45. I think it's 8:45 our time. Let me tap into that and see what's happening, all right? And I'm going to get right back to you. Iceman drops at midnight, man. We got to get right. Come on, baby. Keep it locked. It's The Voice. CTC on the People Station. Power 923. The Broadway Joe
1: Morning Show. Trying to help a power brother out. He's in his late 20s now, but as a teenager, he did a 5-year stint in prison, and his mother never came to see him, so he only celebrates his birthday. His girlfriend is telling him, you gotta celebrate Mother's Day. That's your only mom. Spend some time with mom. He says, I can't do it. Power listeners, how do you feel? Should he work it out and celebrate Mother's Day or not?
2: I told my mama she better not come see me.
1: 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Ooh.
2: 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Man up. It's your time. You do it.
3: So two wrongs don't make a right, but hey, in this case, I'm split decision right now, Joe. Yo, you should have been seeing your son, woman. I ain't on your side and I ain't on his. I'm sorry.
4: 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Make his decision based on doing whatever you can live with, brother. The Broadway Joe
5: 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You only got one. 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It's going to be too late, though. She gone.
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24: What are the chances you are listening to this while drinking a nice hot cup of coffee? If so, don't let me stop you. For years, we've been reporting on the health benefits of coffee, and that's not going to stop today. A new study, this one out of Harvard School of Public Health, found that coffee and tea could help lower your risk of developing dementia. People who enjoyed 1 to 3 caffeinated cups a day saw the biggest impact. In addition to the caffeine, coffee contains hundreds of bioactive compounds that can influence inflammation, glucose metabolism, vascular function, and oxidative stress. It's also possible coffee drinkers might be doing other things that keep them healthy. Eating a more balanced diet, getting plenty of exercise, sleep, not smoking, or drinking too much alcohol. And finally, staying socially active. I'm Dr. Sanjay Gupta, helping you live a better life.
0: Cafe.
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0: the city of your choice. Yes, you can win them both. And be like our winner last week of Chris Brown and Usher. It's Janique Brandon. Congratulations, brother. You are going to the R&B tour.
1: Come on, man. I don't win nothing. Come on.
2: Oh, my God.
0: Yes, sir. Come on. Come on.
1: That's what I'm talking about.
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9: You know, it's interesting. For such a long time, I think people thought about diseases as something that mostly happened later in life. Just in recent years, however, we as a society have really begun to think about preventing certain ailments much, much earlier. Case in point, new study out of Northwestern University School of Medicine found the mid-30s are a major turning point for men's heart health. For women, about a decade later. But for the men, this is the time when you really need to be thinking about your heart health seriously. At a bare minimum, start seeing a primary care doctor once a year just to get your blood pressure and cholesterol checked. You can also look up and then do your best to follow what is known as the American Heart Association's Life's Essential Eight. These are things everyone can do to decrease their risk of heart disease. I'm Dr. Sanjay Gupta, helping you live a better life.
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0: Spin it, Young Miami, right here on the People Station, man. More music continuing to roll throughout the night. Don't you go nowhere, man. The beautiful thing is, though, you ain't got to, all right? Do want to take the time, man, to let you know, man, it's going down Memorial Day weekend, man, Sunday. That's right, May 24th, live at Shooter's Bar and Grill, Montana 700, live in concert, man, alongside many, many special guests and openers from the town, man. Also, we got tickets on deck for that. Plus, Drew Hill, Pleasure P, June 5th, Friday night, First Security Amphitheater. Then Saturday night, June the 6th, it's R&B weekend, man. Vito, live at Shooter's Bar and Grill alongside Deshaun Harris, Mac Royals, BJ Soul. And of course, you know, man, I'm partying on a lot of these shows that we announce, right? I'll be at the Drew Hill show. I'll be at the Vito show, man. And I got tickets for all of these shows. All you got to do is lock it in right here on Arkansas's number one night show and every other show right here on the People Station Power 92 Jam Show. The Broadway Joe
1: Morning Show. Trying to help a power brother out. He's in his late 20s now, but as a teenager, he did a five-year stint in prison. And his mother never came to see him, so he only celebrates his birthday. His girlfriend is telling him, you got to celebrate Mother's Day. That's your only mom. Spend some time with mom. He says, I can't do it. Power listeners, how do you feel? Should he work it out and celebrate Mother's Day or not?
2: Talk to your mother about the situation. Because one thing, mom didn't put you there. You put yourself there. And when your mom dead and gone, you're going to wish you had a talk to her. But at the end of the day, tell that young man to trust God with it. Tell him to read Proverbs 3 and 5. And when he reads that there, he will get his answer. And tell him, don't hold a grudge against your mother, because you only got one. Your mother is your best friend. If you don't do nothing else, read that. And God, would he will release that pain that you have. And tell him, I say it coming from the rib, love you much.
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13: A better life with Dr. Sanjay Gupta.
14: You ever wonder why the same cold virus makes some people so sick and others not sick at all? Well, according to an interesting new study out of Yale School of Medicine, one key factor is how quickly the cells in their noses, called nasal cells, respond to the virus and contain it. It's called the interferon response, and it can vary for different people. Now, when that response gets inhibited, it can trigger a different reaction, which leads to excessive mucus production and inflammation. In other words, a cold that is a lot more miserable. Of course, there are other factors at play: your genetics, any underlying conditions, immunity from vaccinations or previous infections. If you are trying really hard not to get sick, high-quality masks, they can be very effective. Also, good old-fashioned hand washing. And remember not to touch your face. I'm Dr. Sanjay Gupta, helping you live a better life.
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5: 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This

all this motion I'm having. 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Now.

0: Yo, what up? This is the one and only comedian Jesse McDonald, a.k.a. Mr. I Ain't Drunk, I Just Walked This Way. I listen to Power 92 on the app everywhere I go. You don't believe me? Try it for yourself.
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0: 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You can listen to us live anywhere in the world, man, before the album drops tonight. All right? Just going to let you know right now, you're not getting an update from me. All right? You're not going to get one from me until about a week of listening. All right? I got to kind of sit with the album. All you first listeners and you people that listen to it for 2 seconds and try to make your judgment so you can try to go viral, you're corny, okay? You're extremely corny. Sit with the music, let it marinate, man. I'm gonna try to find some bangers. I don't know how he's gonna attack this album tonight. I want to know your suggestion, though. You're curious. 1 to 10, how good do you think this Iceman album's gonna be? Text me 501-381-0923. Scale to 1 to 10, how good do you think the Iceman album it's going to be, good or bad? Let me know. Keep it locked. It's the voice, CTC. We're inside the yard request, man. Money Long up next. Dave, Tim's, and more. It's up next on CTC. It's Arkansas's number one night show on 923. Let's go, yo.
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let's get the party started. See you at the bar, you was hardly talking. That's when I knew that your heart was scarring. 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Like, wait, babe, let me ask your pardon. This ain't Gucci, this is Prada.

0: DC Talking to you, Dave. Tim's Rain Dance right here on the People Station, man. More music rolling throughout the night. I'm getting ready to slide onto the side. Before I do, got to remind you, tomorrow, for one, it's the weekend edition. Baby, Friday is here. That's right, man. I'm going to call my show tomorrow the Iceman edition. Tomorrow's the Iceman edition of Arkansas's number one night show. But the lead dog's going to wake up bright and early in the morning with your keywords to go to the flyaway of Post Malone and Jelly Roll plus Lil Wayne, man. So listen in for those keywords for your chance to win, man. That's right, man. Every show after that is going to have it from Stack to Trader. Myself back with another keyword tomorrow. Keep it locked so we can keep it lit, baby. It's the People Station. Power 92 Jams. Let's get it, y'all. The Broadway Joe
1: Morning Show. Trying to help a power brother out. He's in his late 20s now, but as a teenager, he did a five-year stint in prison, and his mother never came to see him, so he only celebrates his birthday. His girlfriend is telling him, you gotta celebrate Mother's Day. That's your only mom. Spend some time with mom. He says, I can't do it. Power listeners, how do you feel? Should he work it out and celebrate Mother's Day or not?
2: I told my mama she better not come see me.
1: 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Ooh.
2: 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Man up. That's your time. You do it.
3: So two wrongs don't make a right. But hey, in this case, I'm split decision right now, Joe. Yo, you should have went seeing your son, woman. I ain't on your side and I ain't on his. I'm sorry.
4: 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The Broadway Joe
5: Morning Show. No, get out your feelings, brother. That's your mama. You only got one. Don't wait until they close that casket, because I promise you're going to turn into a big old puddle of tears. It's going to be too late, though. She gone.
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8: For years, scientists have been studying the association between depression and dementia. As you might expect, the relationship is complicated. But there's this new study out of the UK which found it's not just broad strokes. There are six symptoms of depression that are especially correlated with dementia risk years later. Number one, losing confidence in yourself. Two, not being able to face up to your problems. 3, not feeling warmth or affection from other people. 4, feeling nervous and anxious all the time. 5, not being satisfied with the way tasks are carried out. And finally, 6, difficulty concentrating. What we could be seeing here is the impact of people becoming less social, or that certain changes in the brain lead to both depression and dementia. But dementia takes longer to manifest. If you notice these symptoms, talk to your doctor about it. I'm Dr. Sanjay Gupta, helping you live a better life.
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right. Hey, it's comedian Ambrose Jones, man. 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

0: 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Somebody tell them people Mr. Hem is here.
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0: 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Ballin' hard on another hemisphere. Somebody tell them people Mr. Hem is here.
1: Whoa, whoa, whoa, whoa, whoa, whoa.
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0: you could put me any place on the map, cause I'm him. Never chase bread, chase the vision. 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Somebody tell them people Mr. Hem is here.
1: Whoa, whoa, whoa, whoa, whoa, whoa.
0: Mr. Hem is here.
1: Whoa, whoa, whoa, whoa, whoa, whoa.
0: Mr. Hem.
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0: It's a known, known number, so you know it knows that.
1: Okay.
2: Who the fuck is you? Who the fuck is you? Who the fuck is you? I don't

Come view the style of the uniproud unibomber who maneuver through the drama with the suit of armor. Moving calmer than the Buddha ducking funeral parlors. First the hooting, hollering, and then the shooting startup. Cue the

Real. Every bar is a part of the murder wrath. Call Peter, them people chopping a bird in half. Break it further down to whatever's gonna earn the math. Exchange pounds for dollars and never converted cash. Welcome to the South where they serving the dirt and grass. 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

Hey, what's good, y'all? It's Rampage Wood. And you know, anytime I'm in the city, I'm locked in to Power 92 Jams, the People Station. 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Let's get it.

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Yeah! Tonight.

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1: it. 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The-

0: Power 92 Jams, the People Station, has two big jetaways for you to enter this week. Post Malone live in the city of your choice and or Lil Wayne in the city of your choice. Yes, you can win them both and be like our winner last week of Chris Brown and Usher. It's Janique Brandon. Congratulations, brother. You are going to the R&B tour.
1: Come on, man. I don't win nothing. Come on.
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0: Yes, sir. Come on. Come on.
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What up, fam? 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The essence of a woman, oh, she ain't got it. 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

0: you could put me any place on the map, cause I'm him. 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Somebody tell them people Mr. Hem is here.
1: Whoa, whoa, whoa, whoa, whoa, whoa.
0: Mr. Hem is here.
1: Whoa, whoa, whoa, whoa, whoa, whoa.
0: Mr. Hem.
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1: What's up, though? 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Come outside right quick.
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on my loan. Off they rocker. 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This that chicken cheese. Pickable. Let me FaceTime my op. I'm up the street. Pickable. Yes, AGs. I'm putting something to sleep. Pickable. He on the ground. I praise God and start stumping feet. 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
1: Broke business, I cannot be your man. 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For real.
0: What they talking about?
1: They talking about nothing.
0: What they talking about?
1: They talking about nothing.
0: What they talking about?
1: They talking about nothing.
0: What they talking about?
1: They talking about nothing.
0: Huh? They ain't talking about nothing.

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See you at the bar, you was hardly talking. That's when I knew that your heart was scarring. Friends to lovers need a part to star in, like, wait,

0: Trying to help a power brother out. He's in his late 20s now, but as a teenager, he did a 5-year stint in prison, and his mother never came to see him, so he only celebrates his birthday. His girlfriend is telling him, "You gotta celebrate Mother's Day. That's your only mom. Spend some time with mom." He says, "I can't do it." Power listeners, how do you feel? Should he work it out and celebrate Mother's Day or not?
1: I told my mama she better not come see me.
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1: 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Man up. That's your time. You do it.
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13: A better life with Dr. Sanjay Gupta.
14: Across the country right now, at this very moment, there are probably arguments taking place about who's doing more of the housework, the homework, the shuttling of kids from this activity to that. It's true. By and large, women do more of this than men. But doesn't have to be that way. And if you and your spouse can level that playing field, it's going to make both of you and your kids happier. Psychologist Yelena Ketchmanovich says this might be how you get there. As hard as it might be at first, try to think of your partner like a teammate, not an adversary. Learn how to do some of the chores your partner does to get a better understanding of how much effort something takes. And finally, take the time to acknowledge what the other person is doing. And every now and then, even express your appreciation. That'll go a long way. I'm Dr. Sanjay Gupta, helping you live a better life.
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4: 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Who the f*** is you? 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

Come view the style of the unibrowed unibomber, who maneuvered through the drama with the suit of armor. Moving calmer than the Buddha, ducking funeral parlors. First the hooting, hollering, and then the shooting startup. 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

0: Power 92 Jams, the People Station, has two big jetaways for you to enter this week. Post Malone live in the city of your choice and or Lil Wayne in the city of your choice. Yes, you can win them both and be like our winner last week of Chris Brown and Usher. It's Janique Brandon. Congratulations, brother. You are going to the R&B tour.
1: Come on, man. I don't win nothing. Come on.
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1: It's that Mississippi. 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
1: Trying to help a power brother out. He's in his late 20s now, but as a teenager, he did a 5-year stint in prison, and his mother never came to see him, so he only celebrates his birthday. His girlfriend is telling him, "You gotta celebrate Mother's Day. That's your only mom. Spend some time with mom." He says, "I can't do it." Power listeners, how do you feel? Should he work it out and celebrate Mother's Day or not?
2: Talk to your mother about the situation. Because one thing, mom didn't put you there. You put yourself there. And when your mom dead and gone, you're going to wish you had a talk to her. But at the end of the day, tell that young man to trust God with this. Tell him to read Proverbs 3:5. And when he reads that there, he will get his answer. 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Your mother is your best friend. If you don't do nothing else, read that. And God, he will release that pain that you have. And tell him I say it coming from the rib. Love you much.
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8: You ever wonder why the same cold virus makes some people so sick and others not sick at all? Well, according to an interesting new study out of Yale School of Medicine, one key factor is how quickly the cells in their noses, called nasal cells, respond to the virus and contain it. It's called the interferon response, and it can vary for different people. Now, when that response gets inhibited, it can trigger a different reaction, which leads to excessive mucus production and inflammation. In other words, a cold that is a lot more miserable. Of course, there are other factors at play: your genetics, any underlying conditions, immunity from vaccinations or previous infections. If you are trying really hard not to get sick, high-quality masks, they can be very effective. Also, good old-fashioned hand washing. And remember not to touch your face. I'm Dr. Sanjay Gupta, helping you live a better life.
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1: Yo, what up? 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Mr. I Ain't Drunk, I Just Walked This Way. 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You don't believe me? 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

0: 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Somebody tell them people Mr. Hem is here.
1: Whoa, whoa, whoa, whoa, whoa, whoa.
0: Mr. Hem is here.

0: Yeah, you could put me any place on the map, cause I'm him. 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Falling hard on another hemisphere. Somebody tell them people Mr. Him is here.
1: Whoa, whoa, whoa, whoa, whoa, whoa.
0: Mr. Him is here.
1: Whoa, whoa, whoa, whoa, whoa, whoa.
0: Mr. Him.
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0: He be in heels, we can go bottle for bottle in this junk. Strip club stunt, I'ma stunt hard. We can go dollar for dollar in this junk. He missed the get it done. I'm Mrs. One of One. Fall in love every time we link. Yeah, got me sprung.com. Mind these girls can't keep it peace. I ain't stressing on you, you ain't stressing on me. Boy, I don't wanna push you on a leash. You a dog, I'm a dog, we can keep it in the street. I ain't in your beats and you ain't in mine. Hill. Yeah, we both outside. That's my type, but here's my type.
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0: fact I'm stylish. 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Watch on my wrist, but I want that diamond. 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
1: Trying to help a power brother out. He's in his late 20s now, but as a teenager, he did a 5-year stint in prison, and his mother never came to see him, so he only celebrates his birthday. His girlfriend is telling him, you gotta celebrate Mother's Day. That's your only mom. Spend some time with mom. He says, I can't do it. Power listeners, how do you feel? Should he work it out and celebrate Mother's Day or not?
2: Talk to your mother about the situation. Because one thing, mom didn't put you there. You put yourself there. And when your mom dead and gone, you're going to wish you had a talk to her. But at the end of the day, tell that young man to trust God with this. Tell him to read Proverbs 3:5. And when he reads that there, he will get his answer. 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Your mother is your best friend. If you don't do nothing else, read that. And God, he will release that pain that you have. And tell him I say it coming from the rib. Love you much.
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0: 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Somebody tell them people Mr. Hem is here.
1: Whoa, whoa, whoa, whoa, whoa, whoa.
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1: Whoa, whoa, whoa, whoa, whoa, whoa.
0: Mr.

0: cap, you could put me any place on the map, cause I'm him. 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Somebody tell them people Mr. Hem is here.
1: Whoa, whoa, whoa, whoa, whoa, whoa.
0: Mr. Hem is here.
1: Whoa, whoa, whoa, whoa, whoa, whoa.
0: Mr. Hem.
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let's get the party started. See you at the bar, you was hardly talking. 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This ain't Gucci, this is Prada, darling. 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
1: Ring, ring, who the f*** is that? It's a 9-1-1 number, so you know it knows that. Ha! Okay. Who the f*** is you? Who the f*** is you? Who the f*** is you? Out the way.

Come view the style of the uniproud unibomber, who maneuver through the drama with the suit of armor. Moving calmer than the Buddha, ducking funeral parlors. First the hooting, hollering, and then the shooting star.

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1: Trying to help a power brother out. He's in his late 20s now, but as a teenager, he did a 5-year stint in prison, and his mother never came to see him, so he only celebrates his birthday. His girlfriend is telling him, you gotta celebrate Mother's Day. That's your only mom. Spend some time with mom. He says, I can't do it. Power listeners, how do you feel? Should he work it out and celebrate Mother's Day or not?
2: I told my mama she better not come see me.
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3: So two wrongs don't make a right, but hey, in this case, I'm split decision right now, Joe. 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
5: 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She gone.
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11: A Better Life with Dr. Sanjay Gupta.
12: For years, scientists have been studying the association between depression and dementia. As you might expect, the relationship is complicated. But there's this new study out of the UK which found it's not just broad strokes. There are 6 symptoms of depression that are especially correlated with dementia risk years later. Number 1, losing confidence in yourself. 2, not being able to face up to your problems. 3, not feeling warmth or affection from other people. 4, feeling nervous and anxious all the time. 5, not being satisfied with the way tasks are carried out. And finally, 6, difficulty concentrating. What we could be seeing here is the impact of people becoming less social, or that certain changes in the brain lead to both depression and dementia. But dementia takes longer to manifest. If you notice these symptoms, talk to your doctor about it. I'm Dr. Sanjay Gupta, helping you live a better life.
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0: is such a crazy feeling, though. I don't want to get too attached, but I feel like I already am. My mind's telling me one thing, but I guess I should listen to my heart. Right?
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0: the lead dog. 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
1: Oh. 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The Broadway Joe Morning Show. Power 92 Jam.

0: Hey! Woo! Baby, it's the weekend, baby, baby! Welcome to it. The Friday morning edition of the Broadway Joe Morning Show. We started off with keywords this morning. We want you to see Wheezy, Lil Wayne, the city of your choice. Your keyword is H-U-S-T-L-E-R. Text that to the number 95819. And if you'd like to see Post Malone and Jelly Roll, S-I-N-N-E-R, Sinner Hustler. Text it to the number 95819 to get yourself qualified. We got a beautiful day in front of us today. 85 for our expected high. Low tonight, there's 70. We'll be up near 85 on tomorrow. Very slight chances of any rain in the forecast. It's going to be a beautiful weekend this weekend. A lot going on, a lot to talk about. We got tickets for you. Got to get a good yee-haw this morning because we got tickets for the Pine Bluff Black Rodeo Takeover that's coming down to Pine Bluff. That's going to take place on May 30th, the Pine Bluff Convention Center. We got tickets for you for that. I'll give you the exact time to get your win on. Coach Fitz Hill will be joining us this morning. We're going ballin'. Sports from a different perspective. We got it coming up. And line dancing going on tonight on the nines, baby. It's going to happen downtown Little Rock on 9th Street. And the Urban League of Arkansas will be in the talk with us about that. And, of course, the honorable mayor of our great city here in Little Rock, Mayor Frank Scott Jr., will be joining us here this morning. That's how we do this thing. It's Friday, weekend, baby. Comedian Keith Glaser's with us this morning. We're going to talk some sports and trending stories. Oh, I felt so bad last night. No NBA basketball last night.
1: No NBA basketball, Joe. But guess what? It's back tonight.
0: Okay.
1: So you don't have to worry about it. Two possible closeout games tonight in the NBA. Of course, Detroit at Cleveland. Could Cleveland close out Detroit at home? That's the early game. And then San Antonio at Minnesota. Both games are on Prime TV, so you got to have Prime to watch them. We're going to get into that. Tiger Woods has been seen for the first time since he entered rehab. I'll tell you about that story. Congratulations goes out to basketball legend Lisa Leslie. She's going to receive a bronze statue outside of Crypto.com Arena. So congratulations goes out to her. And Venus Williams, she returns to the French Open at the age of 45. She's doing big things.
0: And pull a LeBron.
1: Yeah, man. Pull a LeBron. And to slide over to some trending stories, Ice Cube and Mike Epps have announced a one-night-only event to celebrate 30 years since the very first Friday movie premiered in theaters. As you know, it's a segment of three Fridays, but the most classic one is most definitely the first one. Yes,
0: man.
1: Sir. Most definitely has to be
0: How
1: the first one.
0: How you get fired on your day off?
1: How you get fired on your day off? And when you look at the movie was pretty much made on one block, Joe.
0: I can see.
1: The entire movie was made right there on one block. So shout out to Ice Cube and Mike Epps.
0: You got fired for stealing boxes?
1: Yeah. Now, Mike Epps wasn't in the first one now, but of course, he's part of that trilogy. And we got to talk about Terry Crews. He lands a massive new hosting gig. One thing about Terry Crews, he's going to keep a hosting gig. That's for sure. Chris Brown's home has been targeted again with another trespasser. And we got to get into this other Chris Brown story. You got paid, but you don't want him to bring that up in court. You got paid, but you don't want him to bring that up in court. We're going to talk about that story. I'll tell you what that is. And it looks like the reason Cardi B was upset, she's blaming her public outburst.
0: I can see that.
1: Yeah. She said, I was hungry.
0: Yeah, I can see that.
1: Yeah, when women get hungry and they start taking too long, he probably was being pretty patient, and she was just like, I need to eat now. We're going to get into that story. And the legend, and when I say the legend, I've been hearing this man since I was a little bitty kid. Clarence Carter passes away at the age of 90.
0: I'll be stroking.
1: That's what I'll be doing.
0: I stroke it to the east.
1: Yeah.
0: I stroke it to the west. I stroke it to the woman that I love the best. I'll be stroking.
1: Clarence Carter.
0: Stroking Carter. That's
1: yes, sir. And Kodak Black, he surrenders to authorities fleeing and resisting charges. And in a horrifying rollover crash video, I saw this video from a police dash cam. A three-year-old toddler walks away unscathed after a pit maneuver. He put a pit maneuver on him.
0: God.
1: Yeah, now the mother was hurt. He just walked
0: nothing
1: away.
0: Nothing but God.
1: Nothing
0: when the police
1: but God.
0: Get behind you, let me tell you right now. Pull over, because they are going to roll you over if
1: not
0: you
1: just
0: don't
1: that,
0: pull over.
1: Especially if you got your three-year-old in the car with you. You pull over, man. Yeah. You pull over, man. You don't do that.
0: The officer gave her a good scolding. yeah. as they say, yeah, which she definitely deserved.
1: She deserved that.
0: Thank God that child is okay.
1: And she needed BTA, as we said, belt to you know what. yeah. Anyway, that's why we're going to talk about all of those stories coming up in sports, entertainment, and, of course, trending stories.
0: All right, we got all that coming up for you this morning. And coming up this morning in Arkansas News, we'll be talking about the opening up the farmer's market down in the River Market this weekend. That's big news for Central Arkansas. Fresh fruits, vegetables, and all of that. We'll talk about it. And also, nonprofits down in Clark County, they get a whole bunch of money. We got to tell you about it. This is a big surprise for them. All well needed. So we'll talk more about that. And lawmakers are moving. We definitely can use it. What about a break? Why don't we let our legislators vote? They want an executive session to vote to put a pause on the state's gas tax. And that would be a little bit of relief at the pump for us. It might bring it back down under $4, but we'll see about it. I think I saw $4.09. I still can't get over $3.98 first. The next day, go to $3.99. 1 cent, y'all. Now it's up to...
1: They playing mind games.
0: yeah, it's up to 408, 409.
1: Mind games.
0: But if we get this tax break, we could possibly be back under $3. It'll help a lot of people, that's for sure. And Keith mentioned it, but we'll talk more about it coming up in the news. The big rollover where state police tried to get her to pull over, but the blessing for that is that that three-year-old is definitely going to be okay. And we were on my talk show on yesterday... And Sean Watson, he's a director, and he's got a free casting call that's going on this weekend. We're going to tell you about all of that. We've got it coming up for you right here this morning. And the power lines are on. You know how we do this thing. Early morning birthdays and anniversaries. Our number, 501-381-0923. This is the Broadway Joe Friday morning edition, yo. 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
1: 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You know what I'm saying? 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Because I'm good.
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5: 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We're taking them this morning. 501-381-0923. It's 60 degrees. Beautiful day in Little Rock.

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2: Now we got our first look at rush hour traffic. We've got that coming up for you. The coach is on the way. We're going ball and sports from a different perspective. 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Right now it's time to talk about things that happened on this day in history. Let me give you those keywords again. 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Let's talk about things that happened on this day in history and history-making events on this day. 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
3: All right, Joe, we're going to go back to 1982. Ebony and Ivory by Paul McCartney and Stevie Wonder hits number one in the United States. That was the joint right there. Also,
2: what
3: on this
2: year
3: day,
2: was that?
3: 1982.
2: Oh, okay.
3: Ebony and Ivory.
2: Yeah,
3: that's the joint right there. Also on this day in history in 1986, Run DMC released their Raising Hell album featuring the groundbreaking rap rework of Walk This Way. It's the first rap album to go platinum and also the first to crack the top 10, climbing all the way to number 3. I remember that was a huge song back in the day. Also on this day in history, we're going to go to 2007. Ike Turner spends a day in a Los Angeles jail over a mistaken warrant. And then last on this day in history, we're going to go to 2010. Usher hits number one in America with his Will.i.am collaboration, OMG, giving him a chart-topping hit in the 90s, the 2000s, and the 2010s. That's what I have on this day in history.
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4: 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It's coming up next. 60 degrees in Little Rock. 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
1: Well, when you hear that, you know it's time for us to head over to Arkansas Baptist College and welcome him in. And we're talking about the coach. That's Coach Fitz Hill. It's time for some balling. Sports from a different perspective. Because if you out there balling, they calling, and the money is falling. Good morning, Coach.
2: Joe. What's going on? How you doing, man? Everything
1: good?
2: Oh,
1: great, Coach. You didn't tell me. You always invite me over for Catfish Friday, but you didn't tell me nothing about Fried Chicken Wednesday.
3: Yeah, he ain't said nothing about it. I saw that on the internet the other day. Fried Chicken Wednesday,
1: Keith.
3: Yeah, what the hell?
2: But I'm telling you, man, it is something special. Wednesday and Friday, those are the days at Arkansas Baptist College, man. The chicken is, man, I tell you, we about to put all the chicken places out on Wednesday. Nobody else wants Popeyes or KFC or nothing. They want the bistro chicken at Arkansas Baptist College. Miss Tracy and her team, they got it on and popping. It's fire. It's on fire, Joe. I'm telling you.
1: Guess what else I got, Keith?
3: Uh-oh.
1: I got some cobbler.
3: You got some cobbler.
1: That cobbler, Keith.
3: Extra crust. Just don't be hitting me with cobbler.
2: Now it's on.
1: Let me stop telling my secrets, Joe. I'm telling my secrets, Coach.
2: You still full from the Southern Soul though. It was something, wasn't it?
1: Man, they know Joe loves some cobbler. Matter of fact, they called me. So we got some extra cobbler. Come by, Joe.
3: Said Joe, we got you.
1: the fried chicken was a bonus. I just came to get the cobbler. Got fried chicken Wednesday. Keith,
2: and it's fried.
1: Coach, they feeding them kids too good over there. Y'all feeding them real good. That's why they playing such good football and track and everything else.
2: Well, you know, hey, they say that's the quickest way to a man's heart is to his stomach. And so Miss Tracy, that's exactly what she's doing. She taking care of it. They not missing. That's one class they not missing, dining hall. They coming. They coming to the bistro. They may not go someplace else, but they balling to the bistro because they say the food is falling in the bistro, guys. Hey, guys, let's talk about a little bit about the NBA playoffs. I tell you what, I know you and Keith been talking about what the Lakers gonna do. That they got swept. What discussions y'all have for the future Lakers going on?
1: Coach, I tell you, we are really, really, really, really praying for our Lakers. We're trying to figure out what LeBron is going to do. We're gonna keep him in prayer and all of that. But I getting swept, we got to do something. That's all. I said we're hearing things
2: gotta change.
1: We got two Razorbacks over there too. They ain't getting no playing time. That might help them to get some fresh legs or something.
3: It might.
1: We got two of them over there. And Coach, we got to give some big props to Moses Moody, because he's bringing Steph Curry to town. But not only that, people didn't even talk about it. Moses Moody and his mom and the family donated two truckloads of stuff over to the world's first social hospital, the Watershed. Not a lot of media coverage. He wasn't looking for no coverage, just doing some good things in the community. So big props out to Moses Moody. Doing good things.
3: That's what's up.
2: No question. Foundation doing good. Coming here, man, is always things he's giving back with his camps and praying for his 100% recovery on his injury. Man, it's exactly what you want to have your children and community be involved. Awesome role model, man. And then we're just so proud and excited for what he's doing. And Steph Curry, that's going to be an awesome time. He had Draymond Green last year. So continue to excel in doing things like that, man. It's great for our community to give our young people things to aspire to. But hey, guys, let me ask you this. I'm picking, the Timberwolves and the Spurs, they got OKC in the conference final. But I'm going to tell you what, after watching the Spurs this week, that center, Victor Wembanyama,
3: Wembanyama.
2: You know his name, the big stuff.
3: Wembanyama.
2: in here, cheat code.
3: He is a cheat code guy.
2: 7'4", and he can play point guard at 7'4". Hey, guys, right now in the playoffs, he's averaging 20 points per game, 11 assists, and 4 blocks at 7'4". And, I mean, it's going to be hard. OKC going to have them. I'm picking them to go ahead and beat the Timberwolves and face OKC. It's going to be a tough – I think that will be a tough matchup. But, man, OKC, you know, the history, man, I'm so proud of Isaiah Joe and Jalen Williams, our two homeboys. Hey, and speaking of that, y'all realize what? Fort Smith just renamed streets in Fort Smith to honor both of the former Halls. Let's give it up for that now.
3: Yeah, they
2: got their name on the road now.
1: All right.
2: Isaiah Joe Drive, Jalen Williams Drive, Fort Smith came out in this past week and honored their former high school ballers right there in Fort Smith, over there in Oklahoma City, balling, doing things. They're both playing, man, significant roles for the Oklahoma City Thunders. And so really proud of what they're continuing to do. Just as you mentioned, Moses Moody, just so outstanding to see our ballers in Arkansas continue to ball in the NBA, and not only that, ball in their community. So kudos to all the things they're doing. Did y'all hear about our former Hog baller, shot caller Todd Day, who was recently hired by Edward Waters as the head men's basketball coach? So Todd is back in it as head coach, and man, Edward Waters wants him to bring the same title like he did at Philander Smith when they won the Gulf Coast Atlantic Conference Championship during the 23-24 campaign. Todd says excited to be back and head coach and looking forward to bringing winning basketball to Edward Waters. Guys, before I go, I had to you talking about the money's falling. Do you know the top 10 most expensive football rosters in college football? And you talking about the money's falling, how this has grown drastically. Do you realize what the payrolls are now for the NIL? Texas is nearly $50 million payroll. LSU is $42 million payroll. Texas A&M, $38 million payroll. Bama, $37 million payroll. Tennessee, $36 million. Why do I name it? All SEC teams. All SEC teams.
1: What about the Razorbacks?
2: This since 19. They not in the top 10, Joe. That's what I'm trying to say. The money gotta be falling. If you're gonna start looking and say how you gonna win when you competing in the only teams not in the you got Miami at $44 million and ACC, Indiana at $40 million and Texas Tech at $12 million. So people, hey, you got what they say, you got to pay to play. If you wanna be in contention, you know. Hey Joe, what's your commercial say?

0: Hey, if the money's falling, you know, you got to be calling.
1: That's right.
0: So, man, it's going to be interesting to see how this works out. But here's the outline I want to leave you with. How did Indiana, who ain't not in there, win the national championship last year, but they had that outlier quarterback that came in there, and he put together something to let you know that you don't have to have all that money to win a national championship. You just have to have the right chemistry. It's not always a team with the best players to win. It's a team that plays the best together that wins.
1: Amen.
0: That's how we're going to go out today, Joe.
2: Coach, let them know that coming up on Monday, I got a special guest that's going to be joining me to talk about some great things happening at boxing over at our school.
0: We got it coming, man. We do. We rolled out our boxing program, Joe, that we're looking forward to be able. We will want to be the only program that's offering this as a way to develop young men and give them a new lease on life in ways that they can use that negative energy in a positive way to engage them in our Meta 24 program, as well as them pursue workforce development to do positive things and not negative things, man. Coach Anthony Tucker going to be talking to you. And, man, he's excited about what he's doing. War boxing. War stands for will, attitude, and resiliency. So it's War at ABC. Okay, War at ABC. That's the War Boxing program at Arkansas Baptist College.
2: Got some boxers out there? We got a place for you now.
1: Sure do.
0: Got the box. We looking for the next Mike Tyson. We looking for the next Mike Tyson. That's what we looking for. We looking for the next Mike Tyson. Hey, Joe, and then you gonna be a promoter, Joe. You gonna be a promoter. You and Keith gonna be a promoter. Don King.
2: Don King. Yeah. I gotta grow some hair so I can be Don King.
0: Yeah. No. You the new wave. You the new wave. But Joe, you got. You do it. You and Keith. We looking for you. You got him out there. Hey, if you can box, we want you in there. We got the full boxing ring. We ready to go, Joe. We ready to go.
2: If you balling,
0: we calling. And if you boxing, we rocking. How about that? If you boxing, we're...
2: All right, Coach.
0: If you boxing, we rocking. All right, man. Hey, come and get that catfish today.
2: Catfish Friday. We got you, Coach. We'll see you back.
0: Catfish Friday. Come see it. All right, bro. God bless you.
2: All right. We'll see you back next week. That is Coach Fitzhill. We get him on Friday, rebroadcast it on Saturday here on the Broadway Joe Morning Show. Coming up, we got Arkansas News on the way. And in Arkansas News, there's a free casting call that's happening on tomorrow here in Little Rock. They were on my talk show to talk about it. Sean Watson. He's going to be in, and that's going to take place on tomorrow. We'll give you the location and all of that. The farmer's market opens on tomorrow. We'll tell you more about that coming up in the news. And lots of money going out in Clark County to some nonprofits. That's some really good news. We'll tell you more about that. And can we get a temporary pause on the Arkansas gas tax so we can get some cheaper gas? We'll tell you about that. And sad news, but good news for a three-year-old. But look, if they put the lights on behind you, pull over. That's right. Arkansas State Police, they tell you that you're not going to get in the neighborhoods. They're going to roll you over. So I'm just telling you, we'll talk about all of that. We've got it coming up. And Keith, we've got some sports to talk about later this morning.
1: Yes, sir. We got to talk about two possible closeout games in the NBA on tonight. We're going to get into that. Speaking of basketball, basketball legend Lisa Leslie, she will receive a bronze statue outside of Crypto.com Arena. Congratulations goes out to her. Tiger Woods has been seen for the first time since entering rehab. And, of course, we got to talk about Venus Williams as she returns to the French Open at the age of 45. And just a reminder, the sweet deal of the week this morning from Whole Hog Cafe. All that coming up in sports and entertainment.
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1: We got Arkansas news coming up next. It is 6:50. We're 10 minutes away from 7 o'clock. 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

0: Arkansas news. We got it coming up for you next year on the Broadway Joe Morning Show. And we'll be talking about our river market. It opens up on tomorrow. And yeah, you can get out and get all of the fresh vegetables, fruits, and all of that. River market, the farmer's market in the river market. It opens up on tomorrow. We'll talk more about that. Also, nonprofits in Clark County get a big surprise. We'll tell you about it. Man, a lot of good money for them. And Arkansas lawmakers are moving to hopefully suspend the state's 20 cents plus gas tax. That would bring it back under $4 if we can get that done. And man, everybody may have seen, if you haven't seen it yet, the three-year-old that was able to walk away from a rollover crash from my mom trying to get away from state troopers. I'll tell you right now, if the state trooper get behind you, you better stop. Because they will roll you over. They done told you that. I mean, they've said this. That they say, hey, they ain't doing this high-speed chases anymore. They going to roll you over.
1: Especially if you got your baby in the car.
0: Stop. And he gave her a good scolding for that. We'll tell you more about it coming up in the news here this morning. And Central Arkansas director out of my hometown, Jacksonville, Sean Watson, was on my talk show on yesterday, but he's got a big casting call that's happening on tomorrow right here in Little Rock. It's free. So if you got any or aspiring entertainers wanting to get into the movie business or the entertainment business, good shot for you on tomorrow with that. Starts about 9 o'clock in the morning. We'll tell you more about it. And you got free food. You got CeCe, chicken and waffles.
1: They were saying,
0: I ain't got time. But then they said, CeCe, wait a minute. I think I can work it into my schedule for tomorrow. So I'm going to be there for that. And I said it again, free food, okay? Later this morning, we do have some trending stories to talk about.
1: Yeah, Joe, we got to talk about Ice Cube and Mike Epps. They have announced a one-night-only event to celebrate 30 years since the first Friday premiered in theaters.
0: Man, I never forget when I first saw it.
1: It was hilarious. They did a really good job. You know, a lot of times when you put a lot of comedians in one movie, it don't be very good.
0: Right.
1: But he did an excellent job.
0: That's my classic movie of all time.
1: Yeah.
0: That one is on my list,
1: it
0: Keith.
1: Is.
0: Friday
1: it
0: is a classic. The number, the first one.
1: The first
0: one. He can fight on you. Stealing boxes.
1: Stealing boxes? Made that movie right there in one neighborhood.
0: Wow.
1: Classic movie. And it looks like Cardi B is now blaming her public outburst at Stephon Diggs on the fact that I'm hungry, man. I ain't ate. This is taking too long. You being all calm, I need you to clown too. So it looks like that may have been what was going on. Chris Brown's home has been targeted again by another trespasser. And a lady that has a lawsuit filed against Chris Brown, you got some money, but you trying to say, y'all shouldn't be able to bring that up in court, though. They're like, okay. We're going to get into that story. And, of course, you know we got to talk about Terry Crews. He keeps a hosting gig, a national hosting gig. Well, he has landed another massive new hosting gig. And we talked about it this morning. The legend himself, Clarence Carter, passes away at the age of 90. And Kodak Black, he surrenders to authorities. I'll get into that story. And, again, if you got something going on and you running from the police, please don't have your babies in the car. Please, please, please. We're going to talk about those stories coming up in Trending Stories.
2: From the KRN Newsroom, I'm Jay Jones. The Little Rock Farmers Market is returning to the metro this weekend. The free event will return to the River Market, bringing together local produce vendors, artists, and community members. There'll be farm fresh produce, locally prepared cottage foods, and handmade arts and crafts for the public to purchase. WIC and SNAP payments will be accepted, and the market's open from 7 a.m. to 1 p.m. Organizations across Clark County were surprised with donations to continue their impactful work. It's all thanks to one generous donor. The Heart of United Way of Arkansas distributed nearly $400,000 to 8 nonprofits or organizations in Clark County. The late Frances Yvonne Russell, a Clark County local, donated her estate to the United Way to give to area nonprofits. For many years, her family owned and operated the gas station in Caddo Valley. A proposal from a member of the Arkansas legislature is calling for the temporary suspension of the state gasoline tax. Representative Kendon Underwood said on Thursday that he was calling for a 90-day suspension on the state's 24.7-cent gasoline tax and 28.5-cent diesel fuel tax. The proposal comes on the heels of national legislation introduced to suspend the federal 18-cent tax, which President Donald Trump said he would support. A toddler miraculously walked away from a rollover crash here in Arkansas after his mother was seen on video leading police on a chase when she allegedly refused to pull over for speeding. Arkansas State Police said the crash happened May 2nd in Mississippi County after a trooper attempted to stop the Dodge Charger in Joyner. Authorities say the driver refused to pull over, forcing the trooper to use a pit maneuver. The vehicle spun out of control and flipped onto its roof. Sean Watson, a Central Arkansas native now based in Los Angeles as a director, is bringing Hollywood-level opportunities back to Arkansas with his first-ever open casting call. Along with his mother, LaLonda Watson, who's the CEO of Front and Center Productions, and stuntman Robert Whitfield, Sean aims to provide local talent with chances to shine. 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
3: 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We'll be partly cloudy and mild to start the day on Friday. Temperatures will start out around 61 degrees, and then we soar into the upper 80s, about 89 degrees Friday afternoon, with a mix of sun and clouds and maybe even a sprinkle or a brief shower. Only a 10% chance, then partly cloudy and even warmer Saturday morning with lows around 72. I'm Fox 16 Chief Meteorologist Joel Young from the Arkansas Storm Team at the News Radio 102.9 KARN.
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5: Hey, you're winning time this morning. I don't know, we stuck on this 8 o'clock thing. Okay, I thought it was a different day. 8 o'clock, okay, it's an hour from now. You're winning time. It's 7 o'clock in Little Rock. 60 degrees outside.

0: anniversary for my son and daughter in love. Happy anniversary to Miles and Sade Parker of your hometown, Jacksonville.
1: All right. Ooh, I was at the graduation
0: last
1: night.
0: From his mom and dad.
1: Wow, okay. I was at the graduation last night for Jacksonville High School. And oh, my goodness. Oh, I can't thank the people in Jacksonville so much. It was, as they say, a sellout. They could, I mean, there were so many people there. It was so many people, and they honored so many of the kids. So Jacksonville doing it big time. Just want to send a shout-out and a special happy anniversary. Thank you.
0: And you know what else, Joe?
1: Yes, ma'am.
0: We love you because of who you are. You know, when we talk about Joe, you got that Barack Obama pristine, clean record.
2: She said Barack Obama.
0: Everybody talk about Joe. And you know, he just messy.
2: What'd I do?
0: Hey, Joe, when Keith be talking about... You know, Billy Square and all that, I be starting to say, oh, Lord, keep going back to the neighborhood. I got to be quiet. Don't say too much because keep messy. All 92 jams for Joe and Messy.
1: We love you, baby. Have a blessed weekend, okay?
0: We love y'all, Joe.
2: All right. Thank you.
0: We love y'all, Joe.
1: All right. Yes, ma'am. Bye-bye. Messy Keith, buddy. You getting it now.
2: I didn't do anything,
1: Messy Joe,
2: Joe
1: one time. Now it's Messy Keith.
2: She said when I be going back talking about the Village Square, that's part of where I came from. I ain't got no choice. I'm going to keep it 100. Folks be scared to be talking about they from the projects or they from the hood, man. That's part of what make you, man. It's all good, man.
1: Man, let me send a shout out to my hometown yesterday. Man, it was hard. You couldn't even find a park. As a matter of fact, I saw City Director Antoine Phillips there at the graduations in Jacksonville last night. And the first thing he said to me, he said, y'all need a bigger stadium over here. Mm-hmm. And people were everywhere.
2: Yeah, man.
1: But I got to send some special shouts out to a very special young lady. She was the valedictorian last night. She gave a great speech. And I actually went to graduations to support her because she and her grandfather and I go back a long way. And I got a message from her father, who's actually named after me. So we were close friends. We were very close friends. We used to play ball together back in the day. Yes, I did play ball. We used to play ball together back in the day. And we were such close friends that when he had his son, he named him after me. And this was his daughter, and she was valedictorian last night.
2: Ain't
1: there something? Fritz. She did a great job. I got her speech, everything on tape. It was just an honor to see her last night. But I almost thought I wasn't going to make it, but I made it just in time, because people were everywhere, Keith. When I say everywhere, I've never seen that many people at Jacksonville State. Well, this is my first time going to a graduation in a long time, but boy, big props out to Dr. Orr, the entire staff there in Jacksonville, and all the work that they're doing with our kids. Boy, they were some proud parents last night. That's all I can say.
2: Let me ask a question, mm-hmm. Barack Obama.
1: That's a shocking one there for me, man.
2: Barack Obama. That was shocking there.
1: But, man, big props to my hometown, man. Doing some good things down there, man, and recognizing all of our students. But it was all good, man. I had a great time hanging out. Hard to get there, but, hey, that's a good thing.
2: They didn't ask Barack to speak.
1: Hey, Keith, I got my pictures, and there were so many people I was thinking. You know, when you see a lot of crowd, you know what you're going to do, right? Uh-huh. Do what you're going to do and get out of there before everybody else tried to get out of there. But, man, just great to see those people, everybody representing their children. And I'm sure graduations are going on all over.
2: Oh, yeah.
1: And so go out and support your kids. I was shocked to see this, but I think that's a new trend now to where we're seeing the whole family come out and support their graduates. And so continue to do that for college as well as the high schools that are doing their graduations. Please be safe and continue to support our kids, because I can guarantee you, I think everybody that lived in Jacksonville that had anybody graduation, I know people were there supporting their kids, and that's just a good thing.
2: Well, and that's good for the kids because, you know, by the time they graduate from the 12th grade, it's like their fifth graduation anyway, Joe.
1: Right.
2: They graduated from preschool, kindergarten, what's the other one? Fifth grade, eighth grade.
1: Well, you know, I was listening to Dr. Orr speaking, and you think this class of students have gone through quite a bit. They've gone through COVID and still continue to go through with their class, and so they've gone through quite a bit. And now they're going through, at the end of their graduation, we got a war and gas prices are skyrocketing.
2: And it still was packed, even with the high gas.
1: Everybody was there to support them kids, man. That was nothing but love. I knew something was up when they canceled Mighty Viking practice for Thursday. I was like, practice canceled? I didn't know there was graduation.
2: Yeah.
1: Coming up, man. Speaking of graduations, we're going to talk a little bit about some sports that we have coming later this morning. And in sports, there was no basketball last night.
2: No basketball.
1: Through a drought, Jeff. Keith. No basketball. But and, lots tonight.
2: Yeah, and what I'm liking about these athletes now, especially in the last 40 years, they're proving that age ain't nothing but a number, Joe.
1: And it's to continue to play, like you say.
2: Venus Williams.
1: Yeah.
2: She returns to the French Open at the age of 45. Do you know what kind of shape you got to be in to still be playing tennis at 45? Your knees, your ankles.
1: That's a lot. Mentioned something yesterday, and
2: I think
1: today is the day, because don't those tickets go on sale for Steph Curry?
2: they're on sale right now.
1: You didn't want to tell anybody because you were trying
2: I'm trying to wait, Joe. But you got to go to the website. That's MosesMoody.com. The tickets are on sale right now for July the 24th. Steph Curry and Moses Moody, got to give him a shout out because that's the reason Steph is here.
1: Right.
2: His first time ever coming to Arkansas.
1: Draymond was here last year. So give big props out to Moses. And Coach mentioned this morning, speedy recovery. And he should be back on the court soon. But
2: yeah.
1: I don't know, Keith, if you checked the site to see if any tickets left. Because you said 6 o'clock, right?
2: I did, Joe.
1: So it's 7-Eleven.
2: I was hoping people forgot.
1: Right.
2: Steph Curry. Hey, we're going to say it again, man. If mom and dad listening, man, holler at your boys, man. Barack Obama, holler at him. Who can I be? I got to come up with a name for myself, Joe. Since you Barack, I'm going to come up with something. I'm going to come up with something.
1: But yeah, parents, don't call us asking for it. We're still trying to get Moses' family to bring Steph by the studio. Moses came last year, though. He normally stops by, so hopefully we get a chance
2: and
1: to see him.
2: And it's on a Friday.
1: Mm-hmm.
2: So we're looking forward to it. Then, of course, speaking of basketball, two closeout games, possible closeout games tonight, Detroit at Cleveland and San Antonio at Minnesota.
1: I just love seeing San Antonio play.
2: Yeah, cheat code. Like Coach said, cheat code. And just a reminder, y'all know y'all like food, the sweet deal of the week from Whole Hog Cafe. We're going to talk about those stories coming up in sports and entertainment.
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5: All right, here he is. Jesse McDonald. Hey, you can't tell her nothing. Hey, the Urban League of Arkansas going to be joining us to talk about line dancing tonight. Line on the nine tonight. Line dancing. They're going to have a big party tonight. We'll tell you about it coming up.

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1: Birthdays and anniversaries coming up next. If you have a birthday or an anniversary, now's the time to jump in our text club. 501-381-0923. That's 501-381-0923. Joining us in the studio here in about another 10 to 15 minutes. Big things happening tonight on 9th Street. It is line dancing going on, and the Urban League of Arkansas will be joining us to talk more about that. It's free, of course. Beyond the Divide is there on 9th Street now, and that's a number of vendors, mainly black vendors, bringing back that old 9th Street vibe of where you can go out and do your shopping. As a matter of fact, I was there on last Saturday. I stopped by, and a lot of them last Saturday were at the 501 day.
2: Right.
1: But it's still open. Actually, the Urban League has a booth in there also. But they're planning a big line dance tonight. We're going to talk about that with my good friend, Scott Hambleton, who is the president and CEO of the Urban League of Arkansas. He'll be joining us live in the studio here in a few. So if you're someone out there that you know how to line dance, and I just got to be honest with you, I'm not big. I'm not good on dancing or singing, but I can love watching. So if you want to watch it, you can come by tonight. But anyway, we're going to tell you more about that. We've got it coming up. And if you got that birthday or anniversary, jump into the text club and get them now, because you got a special message for them, Keith.
2: Yes, sir. I got to talk about my friends over at Shorter College in North Little Rock. They invite you out to the Summer Leadership Program. Now, the big question is if you can start college early, earn real credits, and get paid to do it, would you do it? 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
1: Here we go. We got Friday and Saturday celebrity birthdays. Go for it, Keith.
2: All right, Joe. We're going to start off with Ray Lewis. He turns 51 on today. The great running back Emmitt Smith has a birthday on today. He's 57. And the beautiful comedian Samore, she's 60 years old on today.
1: That's interesting.
2: Yeah, that's what I have. Celebrity birthdays, Joe.
1: All right. Celebrities around Central Arkansas. You heard a big anniversary for Miles and Sade Parker down in my hometown of Jacksonville. Also, a very special shout out. Oh, that goes out from Miles and Sade. That comes from mom and dad and everybody else got you in the text club. So happy anniversary on your special anniversary. Also, Tiffany Pettis, we know her as Songbird over at the Martin Luther King Jr. Commission. That comes from the executive director, Deshaun Scarborough, the entire staff over at the MLK Commission. Want to wish Tiffany the Songbird
2: up, Tiffany,
1: a special happy birthday. And as I said, I was out yesterday with the graduates of Jacksonville High School, so I want to send a special congratulations to all of the graduates and all of the things that you are about to do now that you've graduated.
2: That's
1: from
2: right.
1: High school. Got to do something. Now, got to do something, Keith.
2: Well, like you said, Joe, hey, they can enroll in Shorter College.
1: There you go.
2: They can do
1: there
2: that.
1: You go. You just talked about
2: yeah,
1: it.
2: Yeah, man.
1: Get some extra credits, man. You can
2: get you, some
1: get you about 6 hours just in the summer.
2: 6 to 9.
1: Okay, there you go.
2: Mm-hmm. Go over there to Shorter College. And, of course, you know, we got to start in with our text club celebrity birthdays. And what better way to start off than a 10th birthday shout out to Harmony, that is. She's at Clinton Elementary School. And then Carter Pumpkin White turned 2 on yesterday. That's from Gigi. Melinda Raven with the birthday shout out. Raven Hart, that is, all the way in Jonesboro. A belated birthday shout out to Jacqueline Dion Banks. And that's from her entire family. Also, Cario Butler with the birthday shout out all the way in Crossett, Arkansas, Junior, that is, 11 years old. And on our birthday list, we're going to go with D'Angelo. His birthday is on today, and also his little sister, Brandy Johnson, on tomorrow. So their birthdays are back to back. Amanda McCoy, she's 45 years old on today. A 17th birthday shout out to Uriah James. And that's for Mama, siblings, and everybody over at Jacksonville Lighthouse. Also on our birthday list, I'm skipping because people are putting graduations in here, so it's making it a little bit difficult. We just want to remind y'all, this is the birthday list. If we did graduations, we'd be doing graduations all day. Everybody going to want to graduate.
3: Let's just say a special congratulations.
2: Special graduation shout out to everybody that's graduating today. So if you're in Fordyce, North Little Rock, Hot Springs, all of those places, like I said, we want to do them, but we'd be doing them all morning if we did. So a 7th birthday shout out to Melania Ellison on tomorrow, 7 years old. And last on our birthday list, Tony Hunt, by way of Dallas, got them in on today. Want to say happy birthday to all of those Text Club celebrity birthdays and all of those graduates. Happy graduation to all of the graduates that got in on our list. And you know how it works. All you got to do is call or text 501-381-0923.
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1: T.I. is back, 729. 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Good luck. This is Mr. Him with Pharrell.
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1: Whoa, whoa, whoa, whoa, whoa, whoa.
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6: Well, we told you we had some very special guests that were joining us this morning to talk about a big event that's happening on Saturday. It is Dancing at the Nine, the line on the nine. Scott, I don't know what you got going on here. We got it. Let's welcome to the studio the president and CEO of the Urban League of Arkansas, and that's our good friend Scott Hamilton. Who has a street name after him here in Arkansas. That's when you know you're famous, when you have a street name after you. Welcome in, Scott. You're always doing some big things. And one of the things, I miss you. You didn't see me, but I was there on Saturday.
7: Yeah.
6: I don't know what happened. It seemed like you disappeared. I was talking to the vendor that was next to you, and by the time I walked over to you, they said, he stepped out someplace. He'll be right back. But we're talking about 9th Street.
7: That's right.
6: The vendors at 9th Street. Now, what is the Urban League has a big booth set up? Are you all recruiting or what's going on there?
7: Well, you know we always are. But let me tell you where I was. I did miss you. I was over on Scott Hamilton Drive filling potholes.
6: Oh,
7: so, but wow. I got that's what I was doing.
6: On his street. You want to make sure
7: his street. The street got to be tight. But again, no, man, thanks for having us and thanks for coming out. Yeah, what we got going on this weekend, as many of you know, the last few weeks, there's been a kind of a pop-up little community over on 9th Street. And what it's doing is paying homage to the old 9th Street, which is a lot of folks call our Black Wall Street. Like right. We always talk about Tulsa. Little Rock had one, too.
6: Mm-hmm. Yep.
7: And it was called The Line. And the reason it was called The Line, it was a line of Black-owned businesses, doctor's offices, pharmacists, nightclubs, restaurants, barbershops, beauty shops. You could go early morning on 9th Street, do everything you need, and have a good time and go back home. And that was the case across the country. But Little Rocks was on 9th Street. So what we're doing, Joe, is really paying homage, as I mentioned. There's a pop-up group of container stores, little stores. People got all kind of operations. They're doing it as a beauty shop down there, clothing stores. You can get some of the best cookies on the planet. Mm-hmm. And the Urban League is down there because we want to make sure folks know about the history of 9th Street, that this was a thriving Black business district. Black folks working together. And the reason for that, you know, a lot of people, there's a lot of conversation going on talking about this, that, and other. Let me tell you something. This started back in the 20s. Back in the 20s, we weren't invited. Mm-hmm. We weren't welcome at a lot of places in this city and around the country to go shopping. Folks wanted to get up and be able to do something. And so most cities had that. So that's what we're doing over there.
6: Okay. Well, Saturday's a big event, and if you're someone that likes line dancing, I just, like I was telling the listeners a few minutes ago, I got two left feet, and I can't sing, so I play the music. I love it. I just have to play it. I can't do all that other kind of stuff. But I understand that you've invited all line dancers to be a part of this, and it's going to be a big line dance. And I want to tell you something. I was in this event in Mobile, Alabama, called the Spring Fling. And it's a big concert at 30,000 of us. It's a blues and Southern soul. But on Friday night, they did what they call line dancing. They had Cupid and everybody else in line dance. I'd never said, Scott, I'm telling you, they line danced for 3 hours. Three hours of line dancing. And that's a new trend that's going around now.
7: Yeah.
6: Just line dancing. And so you're inviting everybody to come out Saturday night for that.
7: That's right. 5:30 tomorrow, Saturday, at the corner of 9th and State Street. Yeah, right at 9th and State Street. Come on out. 5:30, like I said. the line dancing energy, like you just mentioned, is insane. It's a lot of fun. You don't need to know how to dance. They're going to be out popping the fans, all that good stuff. Bring your kids, bring your pets, just have a good time. Come learn about that. Come learn about the history of 9th Street. Learn about how things can continue to be in our community. But it's going to be a big time tomorrow, 5:30 p.m.
6: All right. Well, there you have it. People need more information about it. Scott, how do they find you? And you're always recruiting members. So
7: you know what? Urban League is, look, we're all about helping folks thrive. We've been around since 1910. And we want to make sure that all people have access to a good living, a good way of life, to be able to educate your kids, find a place to live, get a job, have a little money in your pocket. And that's what we're all about. 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Learn more about the Urban League and fun stuff like this that we get involved with all the time.
6: All right. Scott, thanks again for coming and sharing the information with us. Saturday, 5:30, y'all.
7: And the best part, it's free.
4: It's free. 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
6: 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And I'm just coming to watch.
7: Right.
6: I want to watch,
7: hey,
6: man.
7: I'll have a lawn chair for you.
6: Thank you, buddy. All right. Coming up, comedian Keith Gleason. He's going to have some sports inside the hour. And I don't know, Keith, if they have any left or not, but those tickets went on sale. Was it 6 o'clock this morning? Tickets went on sale?
4: 6 o'clock this morning, Joe.
6: Steph Curry coming to town.
4: Moses Moody.
6: Chef Curry, as you call him.
4: Chef Curry.
6: All right. And much love go out to Moses Moody and his foundation and all of the great things he's done in our community. And it's like I said earlier this morning, he hadn't been out broadcasting what he's done, but I can tell you the world's first social hospital, they were thanking you, Moses, and your foundation for all of the things that you've done to help one of my favorite organizations, the world's first social hospital. Two truckloads of stuff he brought out there, man, and just to help give away, doing some things in the community. So that's, you get your tickets and be a part of this because Moses gives back a lot.
4: He does. All the time, Joe. And we most definitely got to give him his flowers for always looking out for his community. He didn't go on and make it and then like, okay, I'm too busy. Yeah. He makes sure that is a most definitely a top-tier goal for him every year. So shout out to Moses Moody. And, of course, Chef Curry coming to Little Rock. So those tickets go on sale right now. Just go to MosesMoody.com. Go to his website, and you can purchase tickets. I don't even like talking about it.
6: You trying to get tickets, right?
4: I might need to buy me some backup tickets just in case. You know. But, yeah, we're excited about that. Of course, we got to talk about that. And to stick with basketball, two possible closeout games on tonight. Man, Detroit at Cleveland and then San Antonio at Minnesota. We're going to get into that. And congratulations is in order for the basketball legend and WNBA legend, Lisa Leslie. She will get her own bronze statue right there in front of Crypto.com That's Arena. Great. Yes, sir. Big news there. Venus Williams showing that age ain't nothing but a number. At 45 years old, she's set to return to the French Open. And just a reminder, the sweet deal of the week this morning is from Whole Hog Cafe. And you know I like to call it the two-for-one deal because that's exactly what it is. $25 will get you $50 in gift certificates. Only a limited amount available, so you got to get to the website at 9 a.m. this morning. And you know what website that is? That's power923.com. Click on the icon that says Sweet Deal of the Week and choose the one you want. They have five locations. Little Rock, two in Little Rock, as a matter of fact. One in Bryant, one in Conway, one in North Little Rock. That's Whole Hog Cafe.
6: And coming up, Arkansas News is also on the way. And coming up in Arkansas News this morning, tomorrow, the River Market, the Farmer's Market, returns to the River Market. Big opening on tomorrow. Way to get out and get all of the fresh vegetables and fruits that you need. And if you're down in the Clark County area, big surprise for nonprofits there and some good news. We'll tell you all about that. And we want our law.

0: Bill, Sean Watson, free tomorrow. It's a free casting call. And he got free food to go along with the CC Chicken and Waffles. They got me there. I'll be there. All right, that's on tomorrow. We'll talk about all of that. It's coming up in Arkansas News. I want to talk with you about the Taylor King team. 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
12: The risk of stroke goes up for all of us as we age. But for women, the risk really amplifies after menopause. In fact, 1 in 5 women in the United States between the ages of 55 and 75 will have a stroke. But according to a new study carried out by researchers in California, adhering to the Mediterranean diet can significantly lower that risk. One expert said, "We continue to see study after study showing that a predominantly plant-based diet improves all sorts of different outcomes. Now, with this diet in particular, you've seen it lower the risk of certain types of cancer, diabetes, depression, dementia, even gum disease. Now, as a reminder, the Mediterranean diet prioritizes eating vegetables, fruits, beans, olive oil, nuts and fish, and limiting meat and dairy." I'm Dr. Sanjay Gupta, helping you live a better life.
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0: 923 Jams will be out this Saturday, broadcasting live at Little Caesars. We'll be telling you more about that coming up. We got Arkansas News. It's on the way next year. But I want to talk with you right now about Mr. Lewis Butler over at Butler Furniture Depot, because if you're looking for any type of furnishing for your home, living room, dining room, bedroom, if 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You can be approved in just 5 minutes. It's all at Butler Furniture Depot, 4320 South University Avenue. The butler's doing it big time.
1: Who done it? The butler done it.
0: Yes, he is. And trending stories, we got them coming up inside the IRQ.
2: Yeah, Joe, it looks like Cardi B, we found out why that whole argument started at the coffee shop. I'll tell you what's going on with that story. Kodak Black, he surrenders himself to authorities, and we talked about it all morning. Please do not run from the Arkansas State Police, especially if you got your child in the car. Terry Crews, he lands a new massive hosting gig. I'll tell you about that story. Chris Brown's home has been targeted yet again. And Ice Cube and Mike Epps have announced a one-night-only event to celebrate 30 years of the very first Friday movie being released in theaters. All that coming up in trending stories.
3: From the KRN Newsroom, I'm Jay Jones. The Little Rock Farmers Market is returning to the metro this weekend. The free event will return to the River Market, bringing together local produce vendors, artists, and community members. There'll be farm fresh produce, locally prepared cottage foods, and handmade arts and crafts for the public to purchase. WIC and SNAP payments will be accepted, and the market's open from 7 a.m. to 1 p.m. Organizations across Clark County were surprised with donations to continue their impactful work. It's all thanks to one generous donor. The Heart of United Way of Arkansas distributed nearly $400,000 to 8 nonprofits and organizations in Clark County. The late Frances Yvonne Russell, a Clark County local, donated her estate to the United Way to give to area nonprofits. For many years, her family owned and operated a gas station in Caddo Valley. A proposal from a member of the Arkansas legislature is calling for the temporary suspension of the state gasoline tax. Representative Kendon Underwood said on Thursday that he was calling for a 90-day suspension on the state's 24.7-cent gasoline tax and 28.5-cent diesel fuel tax. The proposal comes on the heels of national legislation introduced to suspend the federal 18-cent tax, which President Donald Trump said he would support. A toddler miraculously walked away from a rollover crash here in Arkansas after his mother was seen on video leading police on a chase when she allegedly refused to pull over for speeding. Arkansas State Police said the crash happened May 2nd in Mississippi County after a trooper attempted to stop the Dodge Charger in Joyner. Authorities say the driver refused to pull over, forcing the trooper to use a pit maneuver. The vehicle spun out of control and flipped onto its roof. Sean Watson, a Central Arkansas native now based in Los Angeles as a director, is bringing Hollywood-level opportunities back to Arkansas with his first-ever open casting call. Along with his mother, LaLonda Watson, who's the CEO of Front and Center Productions, and stuntman Robert Whitfield, Sean aims to provide local talent with chances to shine. 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
4: From the News Radio 102.9 KARN Weather Center, I'm Fox 16 Chief Meteorologist Joel Young. We'll be partly cloudy and mild to start the day on Friday. Temperatures will start out around 61 degrees, and then we soar into the upper 80s, about 89 degrees Friday afternoon, with a mix of sun and clouds and maybe even a sprinkle or a brief shower. Only a 10% chance, then partly cloudy and even warmer Saturday morning with lows around 72. I'm Fox 16 Chief Meteorologist Joel Young from the Arkansas Storm Team at the News Radio 102.9 KARN.
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0: Get ready to shake out. Hey, it's 7:57. You're 3 minutes away, and I got to get a good yee-haw this morning for them rodeo tickets.

0: Hey, you're number one. 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Try it again. Number two, try it again. You're number three, try it again. Number four, try it again. You're number five, hang up and try it again. You're number six.
1: Try it again.
0: Number six, hang up and try it again. Hey, I don't know about you, but I got to get a winner. 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High stepping for the blessings.

0: 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I'm sorry. 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I'm sorry. Hey, 923, I need the phrase that pays.
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0: All right, now. You sound like you're going to give me a good one this morning, but I need a good yee-haw now. Come on with it. Let me see what you got.
2: Yee-haw!
0: There you go. I knew he had it.
3: Yeah, that's pretty good right there.
0: Who's this? Where you calling from? What are you doing on this Friday?
1: My name's Terrence, and I'm calling from Little Rock. Just at work, listening to you all this morning.
0: Well, we appreciate you listening to us at work, man. Well, you ready, buddy? It sounds like you ready. You ready for May 30th down at the Pine Bluff Convention Center? It is the big takeover going on with the Pine Bluff Takeover Rodeo, man. Yeehaw! You in that, dog?
1: Yes, sir. Yeehaw!
0: I knew he got a cowboy in
3: it,
0: boy.
3: That's it.
0: Hey, we got you, man. Tell him loud and proud what you got on bright and early in the morning when you're at work here in Little Rock.
1: Yes, sir. 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
0: Hey, congratulations to another big winner here this morning on the Broadway Joe Morning Show. We're getting ready for that big takeover rodeo coming to Pine Bluff. So save that date. It is May 30th is the date. And, yeah, boy, it's going to be a great time there in Pine Bluff, man. The one here in Little Rock sold out. So, again, hopefully you hurry up and get your tickets for down there in Pine Bluff. It's the Takeover Rodeo. That is May 30th. That's the date, Saturday, May 30th. Big things happened in the Bluff. I had an opportunity to hang out at Saracen. First time on last Saturday at the Saracen Event Center. And, man, they had Cool in the Gang. And I got to tell you, Cool in the Gang never sound better.
3: Yeah.
0: You got to go. They got the double screens on the walls there. And I got to say, I think it holds, they say, about 15. But I think they could probably get more than 15 in it if they tighten it up. But, yeah, man, great seating. I had a great seat. I was actually, I didn't have floor seats. I had some of the seats in the back, but they were great seats. I got to say that. They were great seats. Matter of fact, I ain't going to tell nobody what to do. But, man, them were some good seats. That's all I can say.
3: They were some good seats, y'all.
0: They were some great seats, man. Great vision of the stage and everything. So, had a good thing. So big things happening. Next week, of course, we will have Madam Mayor Vivian Flowers joining us. But today, we'll have the Honorable Mayor of our great city here in Little Rock, Mayor Frank Scott Jr. He's coming up at 8:30 this morning. We call it Unite Little Rock. And we talk about all of the things that are going on here in Little Rock as we, again, call it Unite Little Rock. And there are so many great things that are going on in our city. So I got to give some big props out to the mayor and all the work that he's done over the years. And, again, that's at 8:30 this morning, so make sure you're listening up for that. But I got to talk with you right now, and I talked a little bit earlier about how important it is to slow down if you are in any type of work zones. But right now I want to talk a little bit about the importance of seatbelts. And I know a little later you're going to talk about it, Keith, where the rollover accident and the young 3-year-old was able to walk from the accident. But
3: Right.
0: Let me say this. Yeah, man. I don't know if he was able to unloosen his seatbelt to get out the vehicle. I don't even know if he was in a seatbelt. But here's what I want you to know about seatbelts. Seatbelts save lives. And the national average for people that get in and their vehicle and fasten their seatbelt, the national average is at 92%. But here in Arkansas, we're averaging about 80%. And I know we're in a lot of rural area here, and some people feel like, well, I'm just going up the street here, and I don't need to put on my seatbelts. But look, I'm going to say this again. It only takes about 2 seconds to fasten your seatbelts. Probably, and not probably, it is the most important 2 seconds of your life, because without a seatbelt, you're risking your life and the life of the passengers in the vehicle. If you really need a reason, let's go back to 2022. Where 50% of all the people that were killed in car crashes were not in seatbelts. Wearing a seatbelt is the most important thing you can do to prevent death or injury in a car crash. Every time you get in your car, whether you're the driver or whether you're the passenger, buckle your seatbelt. It's not most of the time. It's all the time. No exceptions to the rule. And I'm challenging you. Because I do it all the time. I have to fasten my seatbelt. I don't know what to go off like, you're a little beep beep, but man, when I don't fasten my vehicle will let me know, and it just starts making all kind of noise. I'll be like, fasten the seatbelt. Just that simple. So I always do it now so I don't have to hear all that noise. Hey, good news about seatbelts. 15,000 lives are saved every year because they buckled their seatbelts. Hey, click it or tick it. Click it, don't risk it. Seatbelts saves lives. And if you get pulled over by state troopers and you don't have it on, you're going to get a ticket for it also. Coming up, you're going to be talking some trending stories up next, Keith.
4: Yeah, we got to talk about Ice Cube and Mike Epps. They have a one-night-only event. I'll tell you what's going on with that. Terry Crews, he lands a massive new gig. Chris Brown's home, targeted yet again by another trespasser. Cardi B, we finally find out what that whole argument was about. The legend himself, Clarence Carter, passes away at the age of 90. We got to talk about Kodak Black because it seems like he's always in custody. Well, he surrendered to authorities. I'll tell you what's going on with that story. And just a reminder, please do not run from the Arkansas State Police. All those stories coming up in Trending Stories.
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14: A better life with Dr. Sanjay Gupta.
15: The risk of stroke goes up for all of us as we age. But for women, the risk really amplifies after menopause. In fact, 1 in 5 women in the United States between the ages of 55 and 75 will have a stroke. But according to a new study carried out by researchers in California, adhering to the Mediterranean diet can significantly lower that risk. One expert said, "We continue to see study after study showing that a predominantly plant-based diet improves all sorts of different outcomes. Now, with this diet in particular, you've seen it lower the risk of certain types of cancer, diabetes, depression, dementia, even gum disease. Now, as a reminder, the Mediterranean diet prioritizes eating vegetables, fruits, beans, olive oil, nuts and fish, and limiting meat and dairy." I'm Dr. Sanjay Gupta, helping you live a better life.
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1: 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Make sure you tell them you heard Broadway Joe talking about it here at Power 923.
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2: Yes, sir. What more can you say about Ice Cube, especially when it comes to Mike Epps, one of the veteran comedians and actors in comedy? You'd be surprised if you Google how many movies Mike Epps has been in. He's been in a lot of movies, so he's most definitely just as much of a staple as Ice Cube, even though he was not in the first Friday. Well, they have announced a one-night-only event to celebrate 30 years since Friday first appeared in movie theaters.
1: Chris Tucker set that thing off, man.
2: Yeah, he set it off. He most definitely was the catalyst, right, Joe?
1: Hey, how you get fired on your day? Stealing
2: on your
1: boxes?
2: Day off. Stealing boxes. He said, when I come over your house, you ain't never got two things that match. You ain't got no cereal, no milk. You got Kool-Aid, no sugar, ham, no burger.
1: Oh, that's an all-time classic.
2: Yeah.
1: All-time classic.
2: Yes,
1: and don't
2: sir.
1: Forget this. We're the ladies from the church.
2: He had nothing for him.
1: I love what she said, Esther Sanders.
2: No, my favorite part is when his mama says she wanted to get some cigarettes from the store, he gave her a dollar. He said, this ain't enough. She said, make it enough. Make it enough. Yes, sir. Classic movie there, man. We could go on and on.
1: Yes, it was classic. It was classic.
2: Well, they will celebrate. And it's the name of the event is called Every Day's Friday, Lyrics, Lounging, and Laughing. It's a one-night only event in Long Beach at the Long Beach Amphitheater, as a matter of fact, and that's on July the 17th. It will also feature Warren G, the Ghetto Boys member Scarface,
1: right,
2: and a lot more, a lot of surprise.
1: We had
2: guests.
1: Don DC Curry. We're asking him about it, and he was telling us about, you know, when you start looking at it, so many of the cast members aren't here anymore.
2: Yeah, because we asked him, was he going to do another one? He said, hell, ain't nobody alive.
1: Yeah,
2: everybody
1: all
2: gone.
1: Yeah.
2: Well, the one thing that a lot of people say about Ice Cube movies, of course, there is a script. But a lot of times, once it gets to flowing, it's improv.
1: Yeah.
2: They just making it work. So shout out to Ice Cube and Mike Epps. And good news for Terry Crews. The one thing about dude, he going to get paid. He lands a Food Network show. And it's so big, it starts with 100 cooks and it ends with a winner winning $250,000, and it will premiere June the 7th, as a matter of fact, on Sunday. So shout out to Terry Crews, always finding a way to stay on television. And Chris Brown's home has been invaded again, I guess you could pretty much say. They found another trespasser on his property, and that's one of the things that he's been dealing with for years. But of course, it's Chris Brown. And he's got people that's pretty much obsessed with Chris Brown. So you always going to have trespassers on your property. But 90% of the time, he ain't never there, Joe, because he stay on tour. So you just own his property to go to jail for nothing. Because trust me, homeboy ain't there. And speaking of Chris Brown, his ex-housekeeper is asking a judge to keep out evidence that a member of Chris Brown's team gave her money for medical bills after his dog attacked her. Now, you're filing a lawsuit wanting to get paid because his dog attacked you, but they're saying that they gave you over $100,000, tens of thousands of dollars to take care of the medical bills. So I guess you suing for the distress, pain.
1: What the hell he got dogs for anyway? Hell, he ain't never there.
2: He ain't never there, Joe.
1: Come on now.
2: But you know, when you're a dog lover, you want a dog regardless.
1: Not if you ain't there to take care of him, yeah.
2: Because he ain't there to take care of him.
1: Yeah.
2: Do they even know him?
1: Yeah.
2: They don't even know him.
1: The dog don't even know you because you ain't even there. Get the dog to somebody else and you go visit the dog. That's what you do.
2: Because the dog costing you money.
1: Yeah.
2: It's costing you money. And we finally found out what this whole thing was that happened in Maryland. We saw the video of Cardi B yelling and shouting at Stephon Diggs. Well, and they were at a coffee shop. Well, it looks like she was hungry. They were taking a little bit too long, and she was pissed, you could put it that way. And so that's just pretty much what it was. And fellas know, they know what it is. When your woman hungry, we be trying to be patient. I ain't tripping. We can go somewhere else. No, they going to bring me my food out now. We've been sitting here 45 minutes, so you already know how they go. So she was pretty, pretty upset. So we understand what that is right there. And then, of course, we got to talk about the legend himself. Clarence Carter passes away at the age of 90.
1: I be stroking.
2: That's what I be doing.
1: I stroke it to the east.
2: Where else?
1: I stroke it to the west.
2: Where else, Joe?
1: I stroke it to the woman that I love the best.
2: Whichever one he love.
1: I be stroking.
2: That's him, man.
1: Clarence,
2: that's him.
1: Stroking Carter, man. Something to South Carolina, man. That's where he was living.
2: Yeah, man. I used to listen to Clarence Carter, Jay Blackfoot, all the good ones back in the day. And remember, we told you, man, if the police get behind you, whatever you got going on, nothing is worth your life. Please just pull over. This young lady was in a Charger. She had a 3-year-old baby. I don't know if it's in the back, in the car seat, or whatever, but you can see the footage on the body cam, where the dash cam, the car flipped 2 or 3 times, and the baby came out without a scratch. Now, the mother was kind of hurt. But
1: The troopers have told you, they're not having these hots. They are going to pit maneuver you.
2: Because in their mind, they're trying to save the civilians that don't have anything to do with it, especially if you start going into
1: And this was a residential district where she was. Yeah, you saw the homes and all of that up in there. And she said that she was in her boyfriend's car or something like that. Boy, did he give her a scolding, man. And I think it was more about the kid, because the kid come walking out the car like nothing ever happened. I don't know if he was in the seatbelt or not.
2: Kid wasn't worried about mama. Kid was trying to get him out the car.
1: Yeah, man. Can you imagine the trauma you go through with a car, a rollover accident, man?
2: Thank God he was only 3 years old. Maybe he'll never remember this, and maybe it won't be in his memory. But, yeah, please pull over.
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3: Well, when you hear that, you know it's time for us to head downtown to talk with our mayor, and that is the Honorable Mayor Frank Scott Jr. It's always a pleasure. We get him every Friday morning, and it's a great time because we talk about the great things that are going on in our city here in Little Rock. It's called Unite Little Rock. Good morning, Mayor. How are you doing this morning?
4: Doing well. Good morning. It's always a pleasure to give the Unite Little Rock update. This week, we had so many things going on. First, want to talk about the new Finley Vincent gathering place that's right in front of the DoubleTree Hotel next to the Robinson Center. This new B. Vincent gathering place has a sculpture garden, a green space, a place to sit down, read a book, have some coffee, even go into DoubleTree, have a mimosa. And so if you'll check it out as you're going down Markham turned into President Clinton Avenue, you'll see this new gathering space, kind of a gateway into the downtown area and River Market. And so the Little Rock Convention Visitor Bureau of the city spent about $2.1 million to put this in place. Again, adding more amenities and things to do for our residents here in the city, as well as our tourists, as part of our downtown master plan and tourism plan. To have more things to do for folks in the area as we continue to move forward. Secondly, we highlighted Lupus Awareness Month with Ms. Gail Davis, who's a part of the Lupus Foundation at City Hall on Tuesday. As you know, that sickness is something you can't always see, but definitely happens internally and proportionally happens more to Black men and Black women. And so we want to make sure that we're highlighting not only the survivors, but those who have transitioned as a result of this illness. And so we want to make sure we're keeping those individuals in our prayers as we continue to fight for more treatment and engagement, education, and awareness of it. We also spent this week, again, talking to those that we've lost as it relates to the men and women of Little Rock Police Department. It's National Police Memorial Week, and so we held an event to memorialize and commemorate those who have lost their lives here in Little Rock in the line of duty. And so we took place with that this week as well. And then we've been focused on jobs as always. We help see the expansion of our Camera Labs as a new healthcare company late last week going into this week. And so wanted to highlight that as it continues to add to our jobs count. I'm now close to 14,000 jobs that we've created here in the city of Little Rock. And when you think about the macro, the city of Little Rock has about 380,000 jobs, and so we lead the state. And so we want to continue to add to that number as we continue to move forward. And then finally, it was really fun to be yesterday with Dunbar Middle School as they had their 8th grade graduation. So while I was at UAPB this past weekend, that was fun and really excited to be with Dr. Chancellor Anthony Graham. It's even more fun when you're with our youth and our young adults to see their excitement as they get ready to go to high school from Dunbar Middle School.
3: Well, Mayor, let me thank you for all of that. I saw you in your cap and gown down there at UAPB, but you also made another big announcement on Friday, and you didn't do it on my show, but after you left my show, I saw a big announcement that you're going to do it one more time. And I think this would be the last time that you would be eligible for it. Re-election coming up.
4: Yes, I made my re-election announcement. Actually, you're right. Shortly after I was on your radio show, announced it for my third term. My wife gave me permission to run. So I'm going to run. I'm going to run hard.
5: I like that.
4: And that's the truth. I'm going to run hard, and so we're hoping that the residents of Little Rock will continue to vote and support our growing support legacy.
3: Well, again, thank you, and I want to invite you, and I know you've been invited, but I'm going to do it again. We had Scott Hamilton on the show this morning, and he's inviting everybody down Saturday night because they're doing one of the biggest line dances ever in the state of Arkansas. Every line dancing group is invited to be there, and it's the Line Dancing on the Nine. You mentioned it a little bit last week. We talked about what's happening there on 9th Street, the historic 9th Street. But 5:30 Saturday night. And, Mary, do you know anything about line dancing? I ain't seen you dancing very much lately here.
4: I'm glad you said lately. I want to make sure you said, because I actually am a former dancer, so I got some rhythm, so I know what to do. Now, you know, since I'm running for re-election, you may see me dance a whole lot more.
5: There you go. I like that. Get your dance on, dog.
4: Hey, Keith, you got to do what you got to do.
5: You got to do it. I don't care if you got three left feet. You got to do what you got to do.
4: Hey, Keith, folks know I'm not necessarily against dogs, but I'll pet a dog this time.
5: He said, I'll pet an alligator. Bring that alligator over here. You ain't even got to ask, do he bite? Do he bite? Of course he bites. He's an alligator. Of course he bites.
4: Oh, man.
3: All right, man. Well, it's always a pleasure having you on, and we'll definitely look forward to getting with you again on next week for our Unite Little Rock update. Have a great weekend. Well, to see you down there dancing now.
5: Yes, sir.
3: Saturday night now.
4: I'll be out there dancing. I'll see you.
3: All right. The Honorable Mayor of our great city here in Little Rock, that's Mayor Frank Scott Jr. And we get him on Friday and rebroadcast it on Saturday mornings here at Power 923. And Keith, you got a special message for us from DraftKings.
5: Yes, sir. 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
1: Yeah, before we leave, we always talk some sports, and it's time to talk some sports before we get out of here. And before we get into talking sports, I got a special message for you from the Arkansas Department of Transportation. And I love talking about this, and I've been talking about it a little bit. If you're someone out there driving now and you see those yellow barrels out there, just make sure that you know that that's a work zone. And we ask you to really be focused and pay attention in work zones. So every time you drive through a work zone, you see those cones, you got to look, and you'll see a lot of workers out there working, trying to get their jobs done. At the end of the day, these workers work for the Arkansas Department of Transportation. We've had a lot of these people that have been tragically killed and injured because we have drivers that are not focused when they're in work zones. Look, work zones are only about a mile or two long. You'll see the yellow barrels. Slow down. There are cameras in the work zones now. We want to keep those workers safe, but we want you to be focused. And whatever you do, slow down, because fines double in work zones. And there are state troopers now that are near work zones that can actually monitor those cameras. And they can see if you're on the phone, they can see what you're doing in your car, and they'll be at the end of the work zone waiting on you. So I'm just letting you know right now, they pay me to tell you this, I want you to know this. This is a message from the Arkansas Department of Transportation. Slow down in our work zones. I don't want you getting a fine, because the fines double. And they got you on tape, so I'm just letting you know, they're serious about it. We want our workers, our highway workers, to get home safe to their families. There have been too many of them killed and injured because you're not focused. Phone down in the work zones, yo. Focus in the work zones. Slow down in the work zones. It's no joke. We want to keep our workers safe, and we don't want you getting tickets. So, again, a message from the Arkansas Department of Transportation. They pay me to tell you this. Slow down in our work zones. Let's keep our workers safe and alive out there. Coming up, sports time. Keith got some sports.
2: Yes, sir.
1: Took up a lot of your time. Now, I want people to do that, though, man. Slow down.
2: Slow down.
1: There you go.
2: Please, slow down. Slow down. I tell you who not slowing down, Joe. Mm-hmm. That's Venus Williams. She returns to the French Open at the age of 45. Do you know what kind of shape you got to be in to play tennis at 45 years old? Mm. Basketball and football, that's one thing. But when it comes to baseball and tennis, I don't care what you say about baseball. I didn't play baseball before. In order to hit a fastball, you got to be really, really good. So in order to play tennis, you got to have good knees, good ankles, all of that. So congratulations goes out to Venus Williams. And also congratulations is in order for basketball legend Lisa Leslie. She will receive a bronze statue right outside of Crypto.com Arena. So that's big news there. Yeah, I'm happy for her. But guess what else I'm happy about, Joe? Tonight. Two possible closeout games.
1: That's great.
2: Detroit at Cleveland. We get the NBA back on tonight, and it's on Prime TV. 6 p.m. tip-off is the early game, and then the late game. San Antonio at Minnesota, 8:30 p.m. Prime TV tip-off. Man, San Antonio, they could close out Minnesota, and Detroit could be closed out by Cleveland, and Cleveland could do it at home. That would be really nice. I would love to see Cleveland and New York in the Eastern Conference Finals.
1: Okay.
2: Not so much Detroit, but I like Cleveland.
1: At least they got two stars that we know. All we know is Cade Cunningham. The rest of them folks, I mean, you know, they okay, but I don't know how they finished first in the division.
2: And did I tell you the truth about Cade? He big.
1: He's a baller.
2: He's a baller.
1: He's a baller.
2: And he's big.
1: He's big.
2: Sent Tobias Harris home. Mm-hmm. All he do is take people money. He ain't going to do nothing for Detroit. Yeah. I want to see Cleveland. Cleveland got a really good team.
1: But New York is real good this year.
2: They real good, but, you know.
1: At least can we get over four games?
2: Yeah. Let's get seven. So I'm looking forward to that. And just a reminder, if you can tell time, guess what? It's 8:54. That means you are exactly 6 minutes away from the sweet deal of the week, and it's from Whole Hog Cafe World Championship Barbecue. Champion Barbecue, that's what they call it. And you know how that works, man. The sweet deal, you have to go to our website, power923.com. Click on that icon that says sweet deal of the week and choose the one you want. And you don't have any excuse, because guess what? They have five locations. They got two in Little Rock, one in Bryant, one in Conway, one in North Little Rock. The sweet deal of the week works. $25 will get you $50 in gift certificates. I like to call it the two-for-one deal, and it starts at 9 a.m. this morning. But you got to go to our website, power923.com. Click on that icon that says sweet deal of the week and choose the one you want. They only have a limited amount available, so be sure you check that out. We are 6 minutes away from the sweet deal of the week, Joe.
1: All right. And have you checked the site yet to see how we're looking on any tickets?
2: Let me do that right now while I'm talking about the sweet deal of the week.
1: Chef Curry that's coming to town along with our good friend. And we're wishing him a speedy recovery, Moses Moody.
2: Yeah. Mm-hmm. I'm looking, Joe.
1: I can guarantee you, Keith. I don't think there's going to be too many tickets left for that. But, yeah, just a reminder for parents out there. Because normally what they'll do is call us. Hey, can you get me some tickets for it? We're telling you, go to the website, Moses Moody's website. That's the way that you get your tickets to see Chef Curry when he comes to town.
2: Yeah, and I'm going to it right now. And A Night with Moses Moody, as a matter of fact, Grand Ballroom at the Marriott. Preferred seating is $125. Mm-hmm. General admission is $55. And he will bring, alongside himself, Stephen Curry of the NBA's Golden State Warriors. Man, now, I said 6 o'clock this morning, but it says opening soon. So
1: They haven't opened it up yet?
2: They ain't opened it up yet, Joe.
1: Okay.
2: They ain't opened it up. So it's on standby.
1: Okay.
2: So, but they do start selling tickets on today, so we will see.
1: We had to make sure that you knew that before we get out of here. And lots of stuff happening. If you were listening to us this morning, there will be Dancing on the Nine on Saturday. You're invited to come out and be a part of that. That's here in Little Rock on 9th Street. You heard me talking to the mayor about that, coming out and being a part of that. Also, we got the free casting call that happens on Saturday. You heard us talking about that this morning. And we had Sean Watson on our show to talk about that on yesterday, so make sure you're out for that. And we'll be out broadcasting live on Saturday. We will be at Little Caesars. Stack 3 will be on location doing it up at Little Caesars, so make sure that he'll give you the location when he gets in here this morning. So make sure you go out and support Stack. That's on Saturday. So lots of stuff happening on this weekend, and I do know that I am scheduled to be at the casting call. And then I got to come back to Little Rock again for the big 9th Street event that's happening there. I just love to see. I can't line dance, but I want to see the line dancers. So I am looking forward to that also. So we got to get out of here. Stack is on his way. But right now, we're going to kick off the jump-off mix with continuous music here at Power 923. See you on Monday, baby. Mm-hmm. And coming up on Monday, we'll be talking boxing. It's now offered in college at Arkansas Baptist College. We'll have the boxing coach in to talk with us about that. That's coming up on this Monday. And another youth summit coming to town. The Arkansas Martin Luther King Jr. Commission will be joining us on Monday to talk about another big summit. And they've got a very special guest that they're bringing in for the summit. So we'll be talking about all of that on Monday. And it's a big, big winning Monday. We'll have some more tickets for you for that rodeo down in Pine Bluff. That's all happening on Monday. Have a great one. I'll be back in the morning, though. And coming up in the morning, I got you in the morning, baby. We'll be back in the morning, and we'll be talking more right here. Stack, you up next, man. What you got?
3: Yes, sir. It's going down, your man, Stack Tonight. I got an history question about mix on the way, as well as keywords on the way for Lil Wayne and Post Malone, your man, Stacks in the house on an Iceman Fridays. 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
1: Speaking of that, let me give it to him, because you got 2 minutes to get these keywords in. Hustler to 95819 and Sinner to 95819. Hustler will get you to see Lil Wayne. Sinner will get you to see Post Malone. You have 2 minutes to get them in. Good luck. And then you'll get new keywords at 9, 12, and 3. So good luck at getting your win on. 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
10: You ever wonder why the same cold virus makes some people so sick and others not sick at all? Well, according to an interesting new study out of Yale School of Medicine, one key factor is how quickly the cells in their noses, called nasal cells, respond to the virus and contain it. It's called the interferon response, and it can vary for different people. Now, when that response gets inhibited, it can trigger a different reaction, which leads to excessive mucus production and inflammation. In other words, a cold that is a lot more miserable. Of course, there are other factors at play: your genetics, any underlying conditions, immunity from vaccinations or previous infections. If you are trying really hard not to get sick, high-quality masks, they can be very effective. Also, good old-fashioned hand washing. And remember not to touch your face. I'm Dr. Sanjay Gupta, helping you live a better life.
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1: Hey, what's good, y'all? It's Rampage Wood. And you know, anytime I'm in the city, I'm locked in to Power 92 Jams, the People Station. 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Let's get it.

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Who the f is you? 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Who the f is you? 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

eater than people chopping a bird in half. 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
1: Trying to help a power brother out. He's in his late 20s now, but as a teenager, he did a 5-year stint in prison, and his mother never came to see him, so he only celebrates his birthday. His girlfriend is telling him, you gotta celebrate Mother's Day. That's your only mom. Spend some time with mom. He says, I can't do it. Power listeners, how do you feel? Should he work it out and celebrate Mother's Day or not?
2: Talk to your mother about the situation. Because one thing, mom didn't put you there. You put yourself there. 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
1: First person shooter mode. 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Yeah.

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Yeah.

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2: Whoa, whoa, whoa, whoa, whoa, whoa.
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2: Whoa, whoa, whoa, whoa, whoa, whoa.
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0: You could put me any place on the map, cause I'm him. Never chase bread, chase the vision. 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Ballin' hard on another hemisphere. Somebody tell them people Mr. Hem is here.
1: Whoa, whoa, whoa, whoa, whoa, whoa.
0: Mr. Hem is here.
1: Whoa, whoa, whoa, whoa, whoa, whoa.
0: Mr. Hem.
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0: Station Sounds of Mural, Sway Lee's today, co-host call Mural once again, your man Stacks House. Freaking Fresh Friday, start of the weekend. It's a beautiful weekend. It's a beautiful day in my neighborhood. A beautiful day in my neighborhood. Would you be mine? Could you be mine? Stack has always wanted to have a neighbor just like you. Won't you be Stack's neighbor too? Hey, I had to do it, you know what I'm saying? It's all good. Of course, keywords coming at you right now. You want to go see Weezy? Any stop in the U.S.? Your keyword for today is the word money. M-O-N-E-Y to 95819. That's M-O-N-E-Y to 95819. I will have your Post Malone keywords inside of next hour as well. Also, don't forget about it. It's a big Iceman. Let me say it right. It's a big Iceman Maid of Honor Habibi Friday. Of course, you didn't know. Drake released 3 albums last night. So I have gotten through about half of the first album, which is Iceman, which was supposedly the album, period. But he released 3 of them. I'm like, Drake, really? Really, Drake? You can just release 1 album with the best songs and then say the rest for the deluxe edition or something else. You released 3 albums. Really? So now I got to go through 3 albums to find out what I like. Yeah, it's all good though. Your man Stacks and Al's checking out next hour. I got keywords coming at you for Post Malone, Jelly Roll. Plus, I also got Power Jacks out broadcasting live. I'll be out tomorrow from 2 to 3. Little Caesar's Pizza. I'll be out there for 1 hour and 1 hour only with the hookup on some pizza. Hey, it's that time. You need them pizzas for real. Also, tickets for Drew Hill. Tickets for Montana 700 next weekend. Tickets for Black Rodeo. Just announced Blow All White Affair next weekend as well. Yeah, that's also going on, so get ready for that right there. That's going to be a good show too. Big ups to my guy Los with that joint, but it's going down. Don Tripp will be in town, West Wind, next Saturday night. Chance to Win is going down all day tomorrow, as well as every night with Christian, CTC. It's all good. Stacks and House, yep, I'll say it again. I'll have tickets for Drew Hill, Black Rodeo, tickets for Montana 700, tickets for Don Tripp, all of those joints live on location tomorrow for 1 hour. Little Caesars on Cantrell. I'll be there broadcasting live, all right? In the meantime, between time, next hour, I got fresh Power Jams coming up just for you. Lock your box. 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The Broadway Joe
1: Morning Show. Trying to help a power brother out. He's in his late 20s now, but as a teenager, he did a 5-year stint in prison, and his mother never came to see him, so he only celebrates his birthday. His girlfriend is telling him, you gotta celebrate Mother's Day. That's your only mom. 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He says, I can't do it. 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
5: 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She gone.
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see all this motion I'm having. 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Put on that for me, bacon fries. 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

0: Damn sounds, the sexy red, Key Glock's call, hang with a bad one. Yeah, it's going down.
1: Matthew Preston.
0: Stacks announced is going down. Of course, instant request on deck. You said I play it. I got you. And all kicks off right now with your next keyword inside of the Jetaways. Once again, I gave you Weezy's pass, his keyword for money to see Weezy in any tour stop in the U.S. Plus, your next keyword for Jelly Roll and Post Malone is the word favor. Yep, I got you. Favor and honey. Hey, favor and money, my bad. Favor and money is your keywords right now. Favor and money. Right now, though, Luda, pull over. 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

0: Yo, what up? This is the one and only comedian Jesse McDonald, a.k.a. Mr. I Ain't Drunk, I Just Walk This Way. I listen to Power 92 on the app everywhere I go. You don't believe me? Try it for yourself.
1: Yeah. It's been a long time.
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Ayy, big booty, big booty. 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

it's your girl Cheryl Underwood. And when I'm looking for a husband, when I'm looking for a place to eat, when I'm looking for something to buy, I'm always listening to Power 92.3 Jams on the app, baby. 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

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That's when I knew that your heart was scarring. 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
1: 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Post Malone live in the city of your choice, and or Lil Wayne in the city of your choice. 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It's Janique Brandon. Congratulations, brother. You are going to the R&B tour.
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9: For years, scientists have been studying the association between depression and dementia. As you might expect, the relationship is complicated. But there's this new study out of the UK which found it's not just broad strokes. There are six symptoms of depression that are especially correlated with dementia risk years later. Number one, losing confidence in yourself. Two, not being able to face up to your problems. Three, not feeling warmth or affection from other people. Four, feeling nervous and anxious all the time. Five, not being satisfied with the way tasks are carried out. And finally, six, difficulty concentrating. What we could be seeing here is the impact of people becoming less social, or that certain changes in the brain lead to both depression and dementia. But dementia takes longer to manifest. If you notice these symptoms, talk to your doctor about it. I'm Dr. Sanjay Gupta, helping you live a better life.

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0: stop. You can put me any place on the map, cause I'm him. 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Make your word when you see it, be the business. 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Falling hard on another hemisphere. Somebody tell them people Mr. Hem is here.
1: Whoa, whoa, whoa, whoa, whoa, whoa.
0: Mr. Hem is here.
1: Whoa, whoa, whoa, whoa, whoa, whoa.
0: Mr. Hem.
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2: Trying to help a power brother out. He's in his late 20s now, but as a teenager, he did a five-year stint in prison, and his mother never came to see him, so he only celebrates his birthday. His girlfriend is telling him, you gotta celebrate Mother's Day. That's your only mom. Spend some time with mom. He says, I can't do it. Power listeners, how do you feel? Should he work it out and celebrate Mother's Day or not?
3: I told my mama she better not come see me.
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3: 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You do it.
5: So two wrongs don't make a right, but hey, in this case, I'm split decision right now, Joe. 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I ain't on your side, and I ain't on his. 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
7: 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It's going to be too late, though. She gone.
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16: The risk of stroke goes up for all of us as we age. But for women, the risk really amplifies after menopause. In fact, 1 in 5 women in the United States between the ages of 55 and 75 will have a stroke. But according to a new study carried out by researchers in California, adhering to the Mediterranean diet can significantly lower that risk. One expert said, we continue to see study after study showing that a predominantly plant-based diet improves all sorts of different outcomes. Now, with this diet in particular, you've seen it lower the risk of certain types of cancer, diabetes, depression, dementia, even gum disease. Now, as a reminder, the Mediterranean diet prioritizes eating vegetables, fruits, beans, olive oil, nuts and fish, and limiting meat and dairy. I'm Dr. Sanjay Gupta, helping you live a better life.
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top of Jetta Waves, top of Jetta Waves, plus instant requests on deck. You said I play it this hour, though. I got Power Jam coming up just for you. 501-310-923. I got you. DJ Stack 3, Snap, Insta, X, Twitter, whatever you want to call it. Right now, though, it sounds Swae Lee Janaico. 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
1: Trying to help a power brother out. He's in his late 20s now, but as a teenager, he did a five-year stint in prison, and his mother never came to see him, so he only celebrates his birthday. His girlfriend is telling him, you gotta celebrate Mother's Day. That's your only mom. Spend some time with mom. He says, I can't do it. Power listeners, how do you feel? Should he work it out and celebrate Mother's Day or not?
2: Talk to your mother about the situation. Because one thing, mom didn't put you there, you put yourself there. And when your mom dead and gone, you're going to wish you had a talk to her. But at the end of the day, tell that young man to trust God with it. Tell him to read Proverbs 3 and 5. And when he reads that there, he will get his answer. And tell him, don't hold a grudge against your mother because you only got one. Your mother is your best friend. If you don't do nothing else, read that. And God, he would release that pain that you have. And tell him I say it coming from the rib. Love you much.
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1: Whoa, whoa, whoa, whoa, whoa, whoa.
0: Mr. Hem.

0: cap, you could put me any place on the map, cause I'm him. 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
1: Whoa, whoa, whoa, whoa, whoa, whoa.
0: Mr. Him is here.
1: Whoa, whoa, whoa, whoa, whoa, whoa.
0: Mr. Him.
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Yo, what up? This is the one and only comedian Jesse McDonald, a.k.a. Mr. I Ain't Drunk, I Just Walked This Way. 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
4: Get ready to shake it. I went deaf on the...

Yes, sir. Yes, ma'am. Good afternoon. I'm your man, Trey Day, every day, all day. Baby, baby. Hey, fresh Friday, the weekend. Here we go, yo. The start of 30 minutes of continuous music starting now. We'll get your keywords coming up at around 2:30 or so for the Post Malone and Lil Wayne Jetaways. We'll also throw in some Drew Hill tickets later on in the show today, man. Want to shout out Fulbright Elementary. Got a chance to hang out with them today on their big day. Salute to all the fifth graders graduating, and not just at Fulbright, all around the Central Arkansas area, man. So many graduations coming up this weekend, next weekend. I'm just so proud of y'all, man. Good job. You know what I mean? This summer is going to be awesome, man. We're going to enjoy that, but we got to finish strong. You feel me? All right, Don Tolliver, E85, People Station 923 Jams. Let's go, yo.

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0: 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It's Coi Leray, People Station 923, Trader Every Day, All Day Behind the Platinum, Power 92 Jazz Microphone. All right, got double the keywords for you. If you want to go see Post Malone in the city of your choice, text me the keyword SAVE, S-A-V-E, to the contest line of 95819. 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Yeah, same number, but two different keywords for the two different shows. We take care of airfare, hotel, tickets, and even give you $250 spending cash for Weezy. 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Power 92 Jams, the People Station has two big jetaways for you to enter this week. Post Malone live in the city of your choice, and or Lil Wayne in the city of your choice. Yes, you can win them both and be like our winner last week of Chris Brown and Usher. It's Janique Brandon. Congratulations, brother. You are going to the R&B tour.
1: Come on, man. I don't win nothing. Come on.
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0: 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Come on. Come on.
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6: The risk of stroke goes up for all of us as we age, but for women, the risk really amplifies after menopause. In fact, 1 in 5 women in the United States between the ages of 55 and 75 will have a stroke. But according to a new study carried out by researchers in California, adhering to the Mediterranean diet can significantly lower that risk. One expert said, "We continue to see study after study showing that a predominantly plant-based diet improves all sorts of different outcomes. Now, with this diet in particular, you've seen it lower the risk of certain types of cancer, diabetes, depression, dementia, even gum disease. Now, as a reminder, the Mediterranean diet prioritizes eating vegetables, fruits, beans, olive oil, nuts and fish, and limiting meat and dairy. I'm Dr. Sanjay Gupta, helping you live a better life."
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0: Yes, Salome, keeping it 100. Good afternoon, Trey Day, baby. Taking you to the house. We'll have new keywords coming up next hour for our big jetaways to go see Lil Wayne and Post Malone. 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
1: Trying to help a power brother out. He's in his late 20s now, but as a teenager, he did a 5-year stint in prison, and his mother never came to see him, so he only celebrates his birthday. His girlfriend is telling him, you gotta celebrate Mother's Day. That's your only mom. 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He says, I can't do it. 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
5: 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She gone.
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11: You ever wonder why the same cold virus makes some people so sick and others not sick at all? Well, according to an interesting new study out of Yale School of Medicine, one key factor is how quickly the cells in their noses, called nasal cells, respond to the virus and contain it. It's called the interferon response, and it can vary for different people. Now, when that response gets inhibited, it can trigger a different reaction, which leads to excessive mucus production and inflammation. In other words, a cold that is a lot more miserable. Of course, there are other factors at play: your genetics, any underlying conditions, immunity from vaccinations or previous infections. If you are trying really hard not to get sick, high quality masks, they can be very effective. Also, good old fashioned hand washing. And remember not to touch your face. I'm Dr. Sanjay Gupta, helping you live a better life.
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1: I used to think about immature things. 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Are you gonna call me like you said you would? Is this really your real phone number?

or something about a conservative regular girl that still can beat up jazz. Thorough as f- don't need your jazz. 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Zodiac sign, it must be a Gemini moon, cause we about to go half. Mistakenly, nobody been in a bag, but how many bodies done been in her bag?

Should they fold that no yoga mat? Check. 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Check. Should have ran down on you, no questions asked? Check. They check. They check. They check.

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This your boy Joe Johnson. 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

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See you at the bar, you was hardly talking. That's when I knew that your heart was scarring. Friends to lovers need a part to star in. 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
1: David Timms, People Station 92.3 Jams. Good afternoon, Trey Day, live in the studio, taking you to the house. Greatly appreciate you as we move forward on another weekend. I can't wait, man. I don't know about you, but summer is going to be here this weekend. You will feel it with the humidity by Sunday for sure. It's going to be a hot one coming up next week, although we will have chances of rain coming through, which is also great news for our state. New keywords coming up in about 10 minutes. First, I just want to inform you, and you know this already, but usually when something sounds way too good to be true, it is. 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
5: Good afternoon. I'm John Runyon. Here's your Southern Bancorp traffic. Well, so far so good on a Friday afternoon. Everything looks to be running smooth. No issues along I-40 east and west. 630 running across Little Rock has no problems at this time. And I-57 toward Jacksonville looks good, too. That's a look at your traffic. Buckle up and be safe. 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On the Arkansas Traffic Network, I'm John Runyon.
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8: If you're someone who isn't super active, just thinking about the amount of exercise you're supposed to get every week can feel daunting. 75 minutes of vigorous exercise, 150 minutes of moderate intensity exercise. It's a lot. But I have some good news for you in the form of a recent study out of Norway. Researchers found that for most sedentary people, getting just 5 more minutes of meaningful movement a day had a statistically significant impact on their expected lifespan. So did reducing the amount of time they sat every day by just 30 minutes. That's not to say that this bare minimum is what you should aspire to, but I think it's a good reminder that doing something is always better than doing nothing. The point is, just get started. Work just a little bit more movement into your daily routine, and don't even think of it as exercise. I'm Dr. Sanjay Gupta, helping you live a better life.
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3: Good afternoon. I'm John Runyon. Here's your Southern Bancorp traffic. Well, so far so good on a Friday afternoon. Everything looks to be running smooth. No issues along I-40 east and west. 630 running across Little Rock has no problems at this time. And I-57 toward Jacksonville looks good, too. That's a look at your traffic. Buckle up and be safe. 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On the Arkansas Traffic Network, I'm John Runyon.
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12: A Better Life with Dr. Sanjay Gupta.
13: If you are the parent of an infant, it can be really hard to find baby foods that are truly healthy for your child. According to a new study out of UNC Chapel Hill, almost three-quarters of baby foods are ultra-processed and may contain additives that are linked to potential health problems later in life. The study's lead author said what shocked her was that the top ingredient in 71% of these baby foods wasn't a fruit or vegetable, it was one or more additives that babies' guts are not fully developed enough to be able to handle. Eating the right food at this stage of life is so important because this is when children begin developing dietary preferences for the rest of their lives. So take the extra time to look at the ingredient labels on the foods you are buying. You're going to want short lists and also ingredients that you recognize. I'm Dr. Sanjay Gupta, helping you live a better life.

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0: I'm him. 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
1: Whoa, whoa, whoa, whoa, whoa, whoa.
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0: Fitted said Leon Thomas, People Station 92.3 Jams. Coming up on them 4 o'clock traffic jams, baby. Got to shout out Robert Irwin Jewelers one more again, the sponsor of the All Request Hour. 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Every one of those requests today came from Fulbright Elementary. I represented in their kickball match. They do an annual kickball thing versus the fifth graders. And last year, they lost. So they were like, Trey, we need you to come on. I said, I got you. I think the final score was like 17-3 for the teachers and Trey. So shout out to Fulbright Elementary, man. We had a great time with the kids. The kids are amazing over there, man. I gave them snow cones earlier in the day. It was a great field day, man. Shout out to the Falcons. Yes, sir. Yes, ma'am. All right. Now for the parents, I got keywords for you. Let's jet you away to Post Malone and Lil Wayne. The Post Malone keyword is walking, W-A-L-K-I-N-G. Text walking to the contest line of 95819 to go see Post Malone in the city of your choice. Or if you'd rather go see Weezy, text me the keyword believe, B-E-L-I-E-V-E. Text believe to the contest line of 95819. Also, to the city of your choice with hotel, airfare, tickets to the show, and $250 spending cash. 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
2: Trying to help a power brother out. He's in his late 20s now, but as a teenager, he did a 5-year stint in prison, and his mother never came to see him, so he only celebrates his birthday. His girlfriend is telling him, you gotta celebrate Mother's Day. That's your only mom. Spend some time with mom. He says, I can't do it. Power listeners, how do you feel? Should he work it out and celebrate Mother's Day or not?
3: Talk to your mother about the situation. Because one thing, mom didn't put you there. You put yourself there. And when your mom dead and gone, you're going to wish you had a talk to her. But at the end of the day, tell that young man to trust God with it. Tell him to read Proverbs 3:5. And when he reads that there, he would get his answer and tell him, don't hold a grudge against your mother because you only got one. Your mother is your best friend. If you don't do nothing else, read that. And God, he would release that pain that you have and tell him, I said, coming from the rib, love your mother.

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Hit her. 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Fresh new J's, AMG, switch lanes, oh. 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

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I'm Mrs. One of One. Fall in love every time we link. You got me sprung.com. 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Yeah, we both outside. 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
1: Ring, ring, who the f*** is that? 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What's that?
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1: Who the f*** is you? 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

Hey, you know these can't f*** with my juvie. 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
1: And what right hits?
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0: Hey, what's good, y'all? It's Rampage Wood. 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

0: Drive Time Mini Mix, Trey Day and Feel Good, taking you to the house. It's the weekend, baby. Should be a good one as humidity starts to creep back in here on Sunday. Next week will feel more like a summer pattern. Heavy chances for rain next week as well, so just get ready. Wherever you're doing this weekend, please buckle up. That national seatbelt rate used to be around 92%. But what happened was states like Arkansas lowered it a little bit. We're at about 80% here in the natural state. What are we doing? We're not where we need to be. Let's step it up this weekend and really all year long. It takes 2 seconds to click it. 2 seconds to save you that ticket. You better buckle up because it can be the most important 2 seconds of your life. What excuse do you got, man? Come on. You're risking a life of not only yourself, but everybody else around you. So I'm buckled up all the time. Not some of the time, not most of the time, all the time. So I'm issuing a challenge to you. Let's buckle up every single time we are in the car, driver, passenger, it doesn't matter. It saves lives. 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

0: stop. 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Somebody tell them people Mr. Hem is here.
1: Whoa, whoa, whoa, whoa, whoa, whoa.
0: Mr. Hem is here.
1: Whoa, whoa, whoa, whoa, whoa, whoa.
0: Mr. Hem.
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0: Power 92 Jams, the People Station, has two big jetaways for you to enter this week. Post Malone live in the city of your choice and or Lil Wayne in the city of your choice. Yes, you can win them both and be like our winner last week of Chris Brown and Usher. It's Janique Brandon. Congratulations, brother. You are going to the R&B tour.
1: Come on, man. I don't win nothing. Come on.
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0: Yes, sir. Come on. Come on.
1: That's what I'm talking about.
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5: Good afternoon, I'm John Runyon. Here's your Southern Bancorp traffic. Well, no accidents reported at this time. You may have a little bit of a slowdown on I-30 eastbound as you get onto I-40. Typical at this time of day, but outside of that, everything looks pretty smooth. 630 westbound across Little Rock has no issues. And also I-30 westbound with the 430 interchange look good as well. That's a look at your traffic. Buckle up and be safe. Southern Bancorp, wealth builders for everyone, now serving Little Rock. On the Arkansas Traffic Network, I'm John Runyon.
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0: house for the weekend. Don't forget, Stack 3 will be live at Little Caesars tomorrow. 2 to 3. It's a quick stop. 2 to 3 over on Cantrell Road. 7410 Cantrell Road, to be exact. Put it in your GPS and join us for a quick hit tomorrow. 2 to 3 at Little Caesars on Cantrell. All right. Two keywords before I go. Post Malone. In a city of your choice, that keyword is walking, W-A-L-K-I-N-G. Text walking to 95819. And Lil Wayne's Jetaway to the city of your choice. That keyword is believe, B-E-L-I-E-V-E. Text believe to 95819. I'll text you back to confirm your entry on both of these contests. Data messaging rates may apply. Please don't text and drive. And yes, you can win both. You don't have to choose. People's Station, CTC, I'm next.
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3: Trying to help a power brother out. 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His girlfriend is telling him, you gotta celebrate Mother's Day. That's your only mom. 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He says, I can't do it. Power listeners, how do you feel? Should he work it out and celebrate Mother's Day or not?
4: 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And tell him I see it coming from the rib. 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
3: Good afternoon, I'm John Runyon. Here's your Southern Bancorp traffic. Well, no accidents reported at this time. You may have a little bit of a slowdown on I-30 eastbound as you get onto I-40. Typical at this time of day, but outside of that, everything looks pretty smooth. 630 westbound across Little Rock has no issues. And also I-30 westbound with the 430 interchange look good as well. That's a look at your traffic. Buckle up and be safe. Southern Bancorp, wealth builders for everyone, now serving Little Rock. On the Arkansas Traffic Network, I'm John Runyon.
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That's the word walking to 95819 for your chance to win. Also, the little wheezy keyword this hour is believe, B-E-L-I-E-V-E. To 95819, text it in for your chance to go see Wheezy. That's right, man. Bringing more than two decades of the Carter album series.

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0: Get Out My Face right here on the People Station, man. More music continuing to roll throughout the night. Don't you go nowhere. All right? Sounds a lot of and Glorilla right here on the People Station, man. We're going to talk Iceman in the next hour, man. So make sure you're locked in, okay? I got you. We definitely got to talk Drake. Covered up next, man. Also, Lil Wayne, the Flyaway. That's right, man. You got the chance to go see him in the city of your choice. All you got to do is text in the national keyword, Believe, to 95819 for your chance to win, as well as the keyword Walking to 95819 for your chance to go see Post Malone and Jelly Roll. You got till 7 o'clock to get both of those words in. Text them in to the same number. Walking to 95819 and Believe to 95819 for your chance to win, man. Flyaway is going down right here on the People Station, man. Keep it locked, baby. We talking Iceman up next. It's the voice, CTC, on the People Station, Power 923.
1: Trying to help a power brother out. He's in his late 20s now, but as a teenager, he did a 5-year stint in prison, and his mother never came to see him, so he only celebrates his birthday. His girlfriend is telling him, you gotta celebrate Mother's Day. That's your only mom. Spend some time with mom. He says, I can't do it. Power listeners, how do you feel? Should he work it out and celebrate Mother's Day or not?
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3: 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Ooh.
2: 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It's your time. 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
13: A better life with Dr. Sanjay Gupta.
14: The risk of stroke goes up for all of us as we age. But for women, the risk really amplifies after menopause. In fact, 1 in 5 women in the United States between the ages of 55 and 75 will have a stroke. But according to a new study carried out by researchers in California, adhering to the Mediterranean diet can significantly lower that risk. One expert said, we continue to see study after study showing that a predominantly plant-based diet improves all sorts of different outcomes. Now, with this diet in particular, you've seen it lower the risk of certain types of cancer, diabetes, depression, dementia, even gum disease. Now, as a reminder, the Mediterranean diet prioritizes eating vegetables, fruits, beans, olive oil, nuts and fish, and limiting meat and dairy. I'm Dr. Sanjay Gupta, helping you live a better life.
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